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1: Good morning, I'm Judy Augustine. The federal government has poured cold water on doubts over the rollout of Australia's emergency warning system. The nationwide AusAlert test will sound on around 25 million mobile phones on Monday before it officially launches in October. Federal Emergency Management Minister Christy McBain says it will be a more resilient system.
2: If a telco tower goes out and you don't have access to that telco provider, you currently don't receive an emergency text message. With the new system, as long as it pings off any of those towers, you still receive your AusAlert notification.
1: Australia could be staring at the potential of fuel rationing by September. An energy analyst has warned the situation is worse than it was in March. Saul Cavendish says the risk is greater now than the first time because the world's already tapped into its oil reserves. West Tamar Mayor Christina Holmdahl has decided to step down after 16 years in local government and more than a decade as mayor. She says she's been well supported over her time on council.
3: A mayor can bring an issue to the table just like any other councillor, but if you don't get the support of your councillor colleagues around the table, it doesn't happen. So I really share any successes that I had with all of my colleagues.
1: Meander Valley Mayor Wayne Johnston has previously announced his intention to retire at the October elections. Former Kingborough Mayor Paula Reid stepped down earlier this year, and Hobart Lord Mayor Anna Reynolds is also set to move on. Hobart's leading the nation when it comes to career opportunities, according to LinkedIn. The platform's put out a list of the top 10 Australian cities on the rise, using data on hiring growth, new job openings and talent migration. And our state's capital has come in at number one. Darwin was second, while Rockhampton took third place. And it's hoped a new online program will help support regional Tasmanians better support those who have experienced miscarriage or early pregnancy loss. Former Olympian and women's health doctor Yana Pittman says one of the aims of the Miscarriage Matters program is to make resources more available to those living outside the city.
4: That doesn't mean, you know, we don't want people to go and access their local hospital resources, but let's be honest, I work in a regional hospital now and those resources are not always available. There's not always the social networking, there's not always the ability to get to the hospital, but resources like these online are the pivotal start to make sure women and families going through this feel like they have access to support and care to navigate this chapter.
0: Hit the jump on your next project with a mighty helpful team at Mitre 10 and check Mitre 10 socials for the latest offers and updates. That's mighty helpful Mitre 10.
1: Sport news now. Devils coach Ken Hinckley reveals Chris Fagan congratulated him on taking the reins at the AFL newcomers. He's told Seven he'd welcome Brisbane's dual premiership coach to Tassie if he ever returns to his home state.
5: Chris Fagan's a great of the game and, you know, and he's a Tasmanian, so anything that Chris would offer and help and be prepared to do for the Tasmanian Devils, we'd be right on board with that.
1: And Aussie selector George Bailey says Josh Hazlewood is good to go for the first test against Bangladesh next month. That's despite the Aussie quick playing just six of Australia's last 16 tests due to injury.
6: Yeah, there has been some adjustments to his both his training and some of his physical prep to try and alleviate some of those setbacks that he's had.
1: That's the latest in news and sport. I'm Judy Augustine.
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8: Good morning to you. Today for Devonport, northwest coast, we're in for a rainy day. Snow to 600 metres and could even get thunder in the far west later. Possible small hail in the mix and a high of 13. For tomorrow, windy with showers 10, then Friday, late shower and 13 degrees. You can tell by the sky, it's looking very morbid today, that we're in for an interesting one. 11 degrees along the coast at the moment, and in Sheffield it's 9.
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0: Wow, that one had some dust on it, didn't it? S Club 7, Don't Stop Moving. It's Better Music and More of It with Lee Dixon. Hello, welcome to Wednesday. We've reached the middle of the week. Jeez, we've got a mixed bag of weather around the place today, don't we? Cloudy, showers, rain at times, small hail, snow to 600 metres about northwestern parts, 400 around the west. Look, if you are on the roads, please take it easy. If you bump into any problems, I'm a 1-300-655-111. Hey, soon to come, Genesis. Blondie's One Way or Another.
1: One way or another.
0: FYC. Devonport Jazz is this weekend. Still to come on this morning's show, Marie Brudzinski from Devonport Jazz will stop on by for a chat. And now, Bruce Springsteen's Born to Run on your home of Better Music.

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98.9, 7AD, better music and more of it with Blondie's One Way or Another. 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So stand by to win on Freebie Friday for that one. 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

BG's Jive Talking. It's Better Music and More of It with Lee Dixon. Good morning. Thanks for your company. Police are asking for the public's help this week as investigations get underway into a multi-vehicle crash at Wivenhoe yesterday. That incident saw a white curtain sider UD truck, a white Subaru wagon and a red Honda motorcycle collide at the intersection of Bass Highway and Stowport Road. That happened around 20 past 7 yesterday morning. A 38-year-old man was flown to the Royal Hobart with serious but not life-threatening injuries. Anyone who witnessed the crash or vehicles beforehand, maybe even have some dash cam, you're asked to contact police or Crime Stoppers. More news coming away at 11. Now, Oz Crawl.

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1: Good morning, I'm Judy Augustine. Reports today an Australian doctor who joined ISIS wants to return home. It was originally thought paediatrician Tarek Kamle was killed when he travelled to the Middle East more than a decade ago, but he's reportedly alive in an Iraqi prison. Shadow Foreign Affairs Minister Ted O'Brien telling Nine the Coalition would never support his return.
2: No, Sylvia, point blank. The Coalition would be doing everything in its power to stop this person coming back and others.
1: Overseas, and the US has launched an 11th night of strikes against Iran. US Central Command says the attacks are designed to halt Iran's ability to threaten commercial shipping in the Strait of Hormuz. Back home, and the AusAlert test has been confirmed for Monday. Aussies are being reminded mobile phones will ping across the country. The test will assess the scale of the technology before it's launched in October. Voice messages will still be delivered to landlines in remote areas. Emergency Management Minister Christy McBain says two systems will run alongside each other this upcoming season.
3: This is a new technology. Obviously, it'd be great if we could use both systems to make sure that people are getting advice and notification if we need to advise people in those critical alert situations.
1: Primary Industries Minister Gavin Pearce has accused the federal government of undermining the sale process of Rushy Lagoon after it was revealed the international buyer was given an $8.8 million grant to buy trees before the sale was finalised. The farming land is set to be transformed into a pine plantation for carbon credits after it was bought by UK forestry giant Gresham House. Mr. Pearce again calling for the Prime Minister to intervene to block the sale. And at least four Tasmanian councils will have said goodbye to their mayor when the local government elections take place in October. Former Kingborough Mayor Paula Reid handed over the reins earlier this year, while Hobart Lord Mayor Anna Reynolds and Meander Valley Mayor Wayne Johnston have previously announced they won't run again. After 16 years in local government, West Tamar Mayor Christina Holmdahl is also bowing out. She says it's time to step aside.
4: I'm a great believer that every organisation needs renewal from time to time. And I believe that, you know, the West Tamar Council's ready for a combination of experience and new blood.
0: Now, the latest in sports news from 7ad.com.au. 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
1: Sport news now, and it's been revealed Australia is considering playing both Cameron Green and Bo Webster in the same 11 for the looming two-test series against Bangladesh. National selector George Bailey says the all-rounders are both valuable additions to the squad.
5: The fact that they both can bowl, I'm sure, will be important at different times across the next sort of 18 months.
1: And our Aussie swimmers are looking to make a splash after arriving in Glasgow for the Commonwealth Games. Olympic gold medalist Cam McAvoy is backing the team's emerging stars to shine.
6: We're 6 years out now from a home Olympic Games, and usually this is when you start to really see that surge and swell leading in from the a lot of the younger athletes going into those home games.
1: Speaking on Seven there. That's the latest in news and sport. I'm Judy Augustine.
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8: Morning today for Devonport, northwest coast, cloudy with showers, possible small hail, snow to 600 metres and a top of 13. For tomorrow, windy with showers 11, and then on Friday, late shower 13 degrees there. We've got 13 degrees right now at Tuggerah.
0: Better music and more of it for Devonport and the northwest coast. Lee Dick.

Naked Eyes, always something there to remind me. It's better music and more of it with Lee Dixon for Wednesday. Hello, 1-300-655-111, my number. We'll talk Devonport Jazz before midday. Huey Lewis in the news make an appearance. Yes, it's true. Yes, it's true. I'm so happy. Got Cat Stevens in. Oh, baby, baby, it's a wild. And Pink. It is better music, Whitey Work at Akadaka, Thunderstruck.

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Can you believe that? 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Which means we'll be opening up another round of Pin Up Pet, all thanks to Harvey Norman Photo Centre in Friend Street. 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And a little later on today, we've got tickets up for grabs to go and check out Holy Days. But now it's Pink at 7ad.

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1: The Devonport Choral Society is hosting an information night for their production of Les Mis on Friday the 14th of August at 7 p.m. at 4th Primary School, 45 Wilmot Road in 4th. 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

0: Better music and more of it while you work. Hello, it's Lee along with you. And this weekend sees Devonport Jazz for 2026. Marie Brudzinski is very excited about it. Hello to you.
1: I'm so excited.
0: Countdown is on. Well, it launches on
1: Thursday night. Thursday. And usually we start with gospel song. This year we're starting a little bit earlier as part of our Blues and Roots program, 5:30 after work at the Central. Super fun. You can go and have a few drinks and then come across to Gospel Song and have a bit of a sing-along.
0: Lovely. Okay, Gospel Song, not only one of the bigger attractions for this weekend, you've got a full list there. We know that tickets have been selling fast. What's another standout for this weekend's program?
1: Look, I'm really looking forward to seeing Michelle Nicole, an amazing singer. Michelle hasn't been here since 2002. She was in our very, very first program. So really excited to have her back. We've got a great international band. Just so many amazing, talented people, both from around Tasmania and interstate. And, of course, we've got our international duo as well.
0: And 24 years of jazz, that's just proof that there's a yearning for jazz in Tassie.
1: Absolutely. So this is our 25th edition, which I'm super excited about. And that's part of the reason that we're extending our blues program. Blues has always been part of our program, but we're just extending it a little bit in celebration of that.
0: And it's not just in Devonport. There's a few little satellite shows too, aren't there?
1: Absolutely. We've got a few shows in the Port Sorell Shearwater area and at the wharf in Ulverston as well.
0: Very good. For a full program for people listening, where do they go?
1: devonportjazz.com.au. They can check out the Devonport Jazz Facebook page, and there are printed programs all over the place at all of our participating venues here at the station and at the Visitor Information Centre.
0: We wish you the best of luck with this weekend. A lot of work goes into organising Devonport Jazz, doesn't it?
1: It sure does, but it's super fun.
0: Good on you. Thanks for stopping on by. We hope it's a raging success as always.
1: Thanks, Lee.

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2: Good afternoon, I'm Judy Augustine. A 16-year-old boy has been charged with murder in Perth, WA, after allegedly stabbing his mum. Police were called to the home yesterday morning, with officers finding the body of a 35-year-old woman. A 12-year-old girl is also in hospital with serious injuries. Australians are being reminded of a nationwide alert test that will sound off on 25 million mobile phones on Monday. The AusAlert test will ping at 2 p.m. Australian Eastern Standard Time to test the capability of the technology before it launches in October. Emergency Management Minister Christy McBain says trials have already been successful.
3: The national test will assess system-wide performance, checking the system can broadcast at scale to compatible devices in near real time without network congestion.
2: Fewer than one in four Aussie women have been screened for cancer in the past year. A global report has found just 23% have reported being screened, while women's health in Australia has declined across a number of key areas. Dr. Dane Chesley is encouraging women to get preventative breast screenings.
4: A lot of younger women that would be developing breast cancer may have a genetic predisposition that perhaps runs in their families that they don't even know.
2: West Tamar Mayor Christina Holmdahl has decided to step down after 16 years in local government and more than a decade as mayor. She says she's been well supported during her time on council.
5: A mayor can bring an issue to the table just like any other councillor, but if you don't get the support of your councillor colleagues around the table, it doesn't happen. So I really share any successes that I had with all of my colleagues.
2: Meander Valley Mayor Wayne Johnston has previously announced his intention to retire at the October elections. Kingborough's Paula Reid stepped down earlier this year and Hobart Lord Mayor Anna Reynolds will also move on. When it comes to career opportunity, it seems Hobart's checking all the boxes. LinkedIn's crunched the numbers on hiring growth, new job openings and talent migration to reveal the nation's cities on the rise. Our state's capital was ranked number one, followed by Darwin and Rockhampton. And it's hoped a new online program will help regional Tasmanians better support those who have experienced miscarriage or early pregnancy loss. Former Olympian and women's health doctor Yana Pittman says one of the aims of the Miscarriage Matters program is to make resources more available to those living outside the city.
6: That doesn't mean, you know, we don't want people to go and access their local hospital resources, but let's be honest, I work in a regional hospital now and those resources are not always available. There's not always the social networking, there's not always the ability to get to the hospital, but resources like these online are the pivotal start to make sure women and families going through this feel like they have access to support and care to navigate this chapter.
1: Sports update brought to you by Sleep and Style, Tassie's own independent betting specialists.
2: Sport news now, and Devils coach Ken Hinckley reveals Chris Fagan congratulated him on taking the reins at the AFL newcomers. He's told Seven he'd welcome Brisbane's dual premiership coach to Tassie if he returns to his home state in future.
7: Chris Fagan's a great of the game, and and he's a Tasmanian. So anything that Chris would offer and help and be prepared to do for the Tasmanian Devils, we'd be right on board with that.
2: And with less than a week before the Commonwealth Games, Aussie sprint star Tori Lewis has broken her own Australian 100-metre record for the third time in 2 years. The 21-year-old clocked a blistering 11.04 seconds at a meet in Slovakia, beating Olympic champion Elaine Thomas-Herra in the process. That's the latest in news and sport. I'm Judy Augustine.
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9: For Devonport and the coast for the rest of this afternoon, staying cloudy with a couple of showers, about snow to 600 metres today, and you might even bump into some small hail. Tomorrow's forecast, windy with showers, just 11 degrees, then Friday late shower 13. Here on the coast, we've got 13 at 7AD Studios. Sheffield is on 11 and you're up to date.
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from the year that the Empress made its final voyage across the Bass Strait and was replaced by Abel Tasman, 1985. Dire Straits, some money for nothing on the 80s lunch. G'day, it's Lee. How are you? 1-300-655-111 is my number. We are on the iHeart app too. 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And if you're looking for a new podcast, I can guarantee you'll find a new one there. Ice House.

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Still to come on this day, we'll find out who our 80s baby is as far as the tunes go. Stand by for Eddie Rabbit, Lionel Richie and Billy Idol. Now though, from the album Man of Colours, the third single from the album, Ice House and My Obsession on 7AD's 80s Lunch.

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It's Eddie Rabbit. I love a rainy night on the 80s lunch, and we've got a couple on the way, if that's your thing. It's Wednesday, the 22nd of July, 2026. If your birthday today, very happy birthday to you. You share your day with Keegan Allen, American actor, photographer, and musician. He played Toby Kavanagh on Pretty Little Liars. He was born on this day in 1989. And a little earlier on in that decade, 1983, on this day, Dick Smith completed his first solo flight around the world in a helicopter. If you need to get a birthday in our birthday book for the breakfast show tomorrow morning, don't forget to stop on by our website this afternoon. Guarantee your spot in the draw for a prize. We're back to 1983 now, and Billy Idol's Light Wedding on the 80s lunch.

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1: Good afternoon, I'm Olivia Hicks. The AusAlert test has been confirmed for Monday, with Tasmanians being reminded mobile phones will ping across the state and country. The test will assess the scale of the technology before it's launched in October. Landline phones will not receive a test message or siren during Monday's event. And Emergency Minister Felix Ellis says they also need to receive emergency warnings.
2: Across the country, states are working with the Commonwealth to support that rollout. It is important that we're able to reach people in rural and remote areas, and particularly older people who often have landlines as their primary forms of communications.
1: Tasmania's visitor economy shows a record 1.4 million visitors travelled to the state in the year to March, up 4.8% on the previous year. The state government says the result was driven by record interstate visitation, with 1.2 million visitors travelling domestically and a 10.1% increase in international visitors. It also showed visitor spending reached almost $3.8 billion, up 7.8%, making it the second strongest result for any year ending in March. A major trade union is calling for the government to ditch the Union Jack from the Australian flag. The Australian Manufacturing Workers Union claims it is a constant reminder of the old ruling class and colonial empire. Labor Minister Claire O'Neill has refused to say whether she is for or against the idea. National Senator Bridget McKenzie has given her answer.
3: Absolutely not. We should be very proud of our British heritage, and our flag represents not only our British heritage with the Union Jack, but also, importantly, the Southern Cross, which uniquely speaks to our ancient heritage here in Australia. And
1: on 7 there. Fewer than 1 in 4 Aussie women have been screened for cancer in the past year. A global report has found just 23% have reported being screened, whilst women's health in Australia has declined across a number of key areas. Dr. Dane Chesley from the Peter McCullum Centre encouraging women to get preventative breast screenings.
4: A lot of younger women that would be developing breast cancer may have a genetic predisposition that perhaps runs in their families that they don't even know.
1: And the consumer watchdog is taking action against Dusk, alleging it sold thousands of homewares that failed mandatory button battery safety standards. The ACCC claims more than 66,000 products, including candles and diffusers, were supplied without required testing and safety warnings.
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1: Turning to your sport now, and the Dockers are yet to decide if they'll tag Harley Reid, with coach Justin Longmuir telling 7 the Star Eagle would be crucial in any West Coast upset on Friday night.
5: We'll have to have plans in place. He's had a good season, and we're well aware of what he can do if he gets a game on his terms.
1: Meantime, Shea Bolton appears set for a return after missing Saturday's win over Port with a sore hand, while Jake O'Meara is set to be sidelined for up to 4 weeks with his rolled ankle. And in cricket, Australian selectors are weighing up playing Scott Boland ahead of Josh Hazlewood in next month's test opener against Bangladesh. The Victorian has never been selected ahead of the veteran quick when both have been fit. I'm Olivia Hicks. That's the latest from the newsroom.
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7: Today for Devonport Northwest Coast, cloudy with showers, small hail and snow to 600 metres, 13 the top. Tomorrow, windy with showers 11 and Friday late shower 13 there. Got 14 right out Moriarty, it's 12 at Gunns Plains.
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It's better music and more of it. Good afternoon, Lee Dixon, REM there, Losing My Religion. 1-300-655-111 is my number. Remember, on Fridays we do Marketplace, so if you've got a garage sale coming up this weekend or you'd like to buy, swap, sell, give me a buzz between 10 and 2 on Friday. Giorgio Moroder and Philip Oakey shortly. We'll always be together in LA. Van Halen before 2. What for? Kim Mazzell's in. Rewinding the clock to 1975 now for 10 cc's. I'm Not in Love.

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2: 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Three nuns, one epic road trip, and a sprinkle of divine intervention.
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98.9 7AD, better music and more of it. Elton John, your song. Good afternoon, it's Lee here, and we are expecting that Cradle Mountain and surrounds are going to get snowfall from now through until

closed. So worth keeping an eye on the conditions if you are planning on traversing that particular neck of the woods over the coming hours. The Cradle Mountain and surrounds, snow falling from now through until Friday morning at this stage. 7AD will gateway to the bigger movies in 2026. Holidays is in cinemas soon. We've got a special preview screening coming up on Wednesday, the 5th of August at Reading Cinemas in Devonport. It's a lost boy in search of heaven, three offbeat nuns on a mission, a car powered by God and some stolen money. It's a road trip like no other, a comedic near tragedy that just keeps going south from the get-go. If you want to head along, I've got a family pass up for grabs right now on 1300 655 111. It's 7AD Van Halen.

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better music and more of it, the Rolling Stones, Angie. It's Wednesday afternoon. My name is Lee, and Recycler Awards is going gangbusters here in Tassie at the moment. And they're trialling a new approach to reduce litter around Tasmania. They've now added collection baskets and racks on some public bins in certain council areas across Tasmania. These Recycler Awards baskets are giving people the chance to place or leave an eligible 10-cent drink container in the basket rather than throwing them directly into the bin, allowing others to collect them and return them for that refund. So the council's partaking in this. You'll see those baskets in the Meander Valley at Deloraine, also Waratah Wynyard, along the Wynyard foreshore and on King Island Curry. So that's exciting, isn't it? A way to score your cash with Recycler Awards, which again has just surpassed all expectations after its launch. Soon for you, Stevie Wonder, and now Kenny Loggins. It's Better Music, While You Work.

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1: Remaining cloudy for the rest of your afternoon. Tomorrow partly cloudy with a high chance of showers, most likely in the afternoon and evening, reaching a top of 10. And on Friday, cloudy with a high chance of showers, most likely in the afternoon and the evening, reaching a top of 14. An overnight minimum in La Trobe of 8, Sheffield 7, Devonport 9. 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

could hear Dexy's Midnight Runners or Tony Basil here because they're one-hit wonders. We're playing two songs from the same artist. This is the Two Ups at Two. Devonport's 7AD.

Better music and more of it. That is the Choir Boys from 1987. It is the 2 Ups at 2, where we play two of your favourite songs from your favourite artists. We've had two from ABBA already, and this is Giovanna Simpson with you. Hope you're having a fantastic afternoon. It is Wednesday. It is hump day, as they say. The weather has made up a little bit of a turn for the worse. Lots of rain coming up this week, so please make sure that you do drive to the conditions, not the limit. Of course, we had quite a serious accident on the Bass Highway last week out near Wivenhoe. So please make sure that you do drive safe and to the conditions. Stay with us though. We've got two from Dido coming up, but right now it's another Choir Boys song for you. This one from the January of 1988. It's Boys Will Be Boys.

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Better music and more of it. That is Toto from their debut single from 1978. A great song from them as well. It is the Tops of Two. Now, you can head online right now at 7ad.com.au and tell us what made you smile this week for your chance to win. 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Stay with us. More great music coming up. We've got two from Kate Bush coming up, but right now, let's do another from Toto. It's called I'll Supply the Love.

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soft sell all the romantics here because they're one-hit wonders. We're playing two songs from the same artist. This is the Two Ups at Two. Devin Ford's 780.

music animal of it. That is Billy Ocean. That song released in 1976. It was also his first chart hit, written by Ocean under his real name, which was Leslie Charles, just in case you didn't know that. Bit of a fun fact for your Wednesday. We've got all the latest news, sport and weather. That is coming up for you very shortly. But to get you there, we're going to play another Billy Ocean song. After the news, sport and weather, though, I'm also going to chat to you about some of the big events that happened back on this day in history. But let's do another Billy Ocean one. This one from his Tear Down These Walls album came out in 1988. Get Out of My Dreams, Get Into My Car. That song coming up for you next.

0: 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When you see the flashing lights, slow down. Children are the future and their safety is paramount. Some things are worth waiting for. This important school zone message has been brought to you by TasRail.
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8: Good afternoon, I'm Olivia Hicks. Labor is questioning why a local company wasn't brought in to provide meals to Tasmanian inmates following the sudden closure of Risdon Prison's brand new kitchen. The $19.8 million kitchen and bakery closed after just 3 months after it was found the wrong type of non-slip flooring had been installed. Meals are currently being shipped from Victoria via an external contractor. Labor's Jen Butler is asking why a Tasmanian business wasn't selected to source the meals.
9: That should have been their first go-to. You would certainly look to your own state. You'd certainly look to your own catering and your own hospitality areas and consider boosting your own economy instead of spending $90,000 a week shipping meals in from Victoria.
8: Tasmania's visitor economy shows a record 1.4 million visitors travelled to the state in the year to March, up 4.8% on the previous year. The state government says the result was driven by record interstate visitation, with 1.2 million visitors travelling domestically and a 10.1% increase in international visitors. It also showed visitor spending reached almost $3.8 billion, up 7.8%, making it the second strongest result for any year ending in March. A road weather alert will be in place for the western central plateau and southern areas tomorrow, with snow expected to fall to 300 metres. Tasmania Police urging motorists to take care on the roads, warning them to be wary of black ice. Drivers also advised to take it slow, put headlights on in low visibility and leave plenty of space between vehicles. Angus Hines from the Bureau of Meteorology says road closures due to snowfall is a real possibility.
10: With the cold conditions, the snow level will be quite low in Tasmania tomorrow. We could see snow above 300 or 400 metres, and that could potentially affect a couple of higher roads and passes tomorrow. So if you are planning to travel across the state, definitely check that those roads are open.
8: Aussie cricketer David Warner has pleaded guilty to drink driving. The 39-year-old was pulled over in April and returned a 0.104 blood alcohol reading, more than double the legal limit, after he said he'd had three glasses of wine. The admission could threaten his Sydney Thunder captaincy. And a former captain of the Socceroos has been told he is likely to have the terminal brain disease, CTE. Paul Wade says doctors first suspected he had the condition in 2024 as a result of repeated knocks to the head during his soccer career. CTE is only diagnosed after the death of a patient.
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8: Turning to your sport now, and Aussie selectors are weighing up playing Scott Boland ahead of Josh Hazlewood in next month's test opener against Bangladesh. Chief selector George Bailey admitting Boland is lurking.
11: He's mounting a strong case that when you use the words the big three, that he could be one of those.
8: And Devils coach Ken Hinckley reveals Chris Fagan congratulated him on taking the reins at the AFL Newcomers. He's told Seven he'd welcome Brisbane's dual premiership coach to Tassie if he returns to his home state in the future.
12: Chris Fagan's a great of the game, and he's a Tasmanian, so anything that Chris would offer and help and be prepared to do for the Tasmanian Devils, we'd be right on board with that.
8: I'm Olivia Hicks. That's the latest now from the newsroom.
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14: Remaining cloudy for the rest of your afternoon. Tomorrow, partly cloudy with a high chance of showers, most likely in the afternoon and evening, reaching a top of 10. And on Friday, cloudy with a high chance of showers, most likely in the afternoon and the evening, reaching a top of 14. An overnight minimum in La Trobe of 8, Sheffield 7, Devonport 9. 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

music and more of it. That is Pearl Jam, that song written by vocalist Eddie Vedder in 1994. Let's have a look at some of the events that happened back on this day in history for the 22nd of July. Now, Dick Smith completed his first solo flight around the world in a helicopter back in 1983. The last Qantas Boeing 747 jumbo jet flight departed Sydney and bringing an end to nearly five decades of history-making moments on this day in 2020. And we do remember Ozzy Osbourne today, the UK singer, lead singer, of course, with Black Sabbath, passed away at the age of 76 last year in 2025. If you're celebrating your birthday, we hope you're having a good one. You are celebrating with Prince George of Wales. He's turning 13 today. Selena Gomez turning 34. Daniel Johns, the other half of Savage Garden, turning 53. And Don Henley, the drummer vocalist with the Eagles, turning 79. We hope you're having a good day, though. Stay with us. We've got a hit coming up from Phil Collins. But right now, it's Night with Hot Summer Nights.

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All you need to do is head on our website, tell us what you would spend $1,000 on. Now, we're going to draw the winner on Friday, the 31st of July. Now, it is a new financial year, and that means tax time, so thousands of Tasmanians are about to score a juicy refund. So we just want to help you spoil yourself. So tell us what you'd love to treat yourself with. Could be a weekend getaway, new curtains, new gadgets. Could even be a shopping spree. That's where I'd be going. Whatever your dream refund splurge is, we want to know about it. We're taking the entries right through, as I said, to the end of July. And one lucky legend is going to score themselves a $1,000 refund on us. Big thank you to our sponsors for making it all possible. And you can also head in store to vote as well. 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

Better music and more of it. That is the Eagles, and of course, Don Henley's birthday today. So why not play one of their greatest songs indeed? That is it for me today. I'm going to sign out for the afternoon. I'll be back with you tomorrow from 2 o'clock for the Two Upset Two. But don't go anywhere. After all the latest news, sport and weather, we're going to throw it over to Jonesy and Amanda for Jam Nation. Christian O'Connell from 7, and it's the 80s at 8 from 8 o'clock. I'll be back with you tomorrow from 2 o'clock. But until then, let's play some Boney M leading into the news. But right now, we'll do a bit of Steve Winwood. This one, his first Billboard 100 number one song. And it's a good song indeed. It's High Love.

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0: 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I could listen to Double A Chattery if I wanted to hear more wailing.
1: Brendan, when have you ever listened to it?
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1: No, you don't.
0: The one about the hackers, that was really good. Yeah. I listened to that in my holidays.
1: Okay. That was, 6 weeks ago?
0: That confident about your podcast, I can make jokes about it. Okay. It's really good. It's available now. iHeartRadio. Check it out. Double A Chattery.
1: Who's panicking now?
0: Not panicking.
1: Sounds a little bit like you're panicking.
0: Look at my face.
1: Face of panic.
0: No, it's a face of enjoyment.
1: No, I haven't seen it before.
0: Let's get into the Fast Five.
2: How fast can this thing go?
3: Faster than the speed of light.
4: Jonesy and Amanda.
5: Fast Five.
0: It's a good pod, as they say in the trade. We've got the Fast Five. Five questions. Can you go all the way and answer all five questions correctly? If you do that, Amanda will say.
1: Well, speaking of wailing, you'll get a double pass to see Bryan Adams Roll with the Punches Tour.
0: Julius in North Mead.
1: I dare you to put it that to Brian.
0: Oh, look, Brian, we're on
1: he
0: Brian's list.
1: He doesn't tolerate
0: He's not
1: fools.
0: A fan of us.
1: Hello, Julie.
6: Hi.
0: Julie.
6: How are you both?
0: We're great.
1: Thank you. Here's question number one for you. A snurfer, S-N-U-R-F-E-R, a snurfer is original predecessor to the modern what? Two words have been pushed together.
0: Mm.
1: No.
0: Snurfer.
1: A snurfer. What's a snurfer?
6: Oh, no. I've never heard of it.
1: No, well, neither have I. But can you put together those two words and imagine what kind of thing it might be?
6: Snurfer. Oh, I don't know.
1: Oh, sorry, Julie. Sorry.
0: Julie, but we got Rhea in Green Valley.
1: Hello, Rhea.
7: Hello.
1: Hi. So snurfer is an original word. It was the predecessor to the modern what? It's two words that have been smooshed together. What do you think a snurfer might be? Snur and fur.
7: Snur and fur?
0: Snur and fur.
7: Is it Smurfette?
1: No, it's not Smurfs. It's S-N-U-R-F-E-R for the Googlers amongst us.
0: I always wondered about the Smurfs. So all those guy Smurfs and only one girl Smurf.
1: Well, they all had blue you-know-whats.
0: Why don't we, what do you want to do here?
1: Let's go to a song, give some people some Googling time.
0: It's Jonesy and Amanda driving you home for Jam Nation.
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0: Hello there. It's Jonesy and Amanda driving you home. Let's go down to the kitchen.
1: You hungry?
2: Sick. I enjoy cooking bacon and stop working with while you're making slack.
1: Hello, man. Tucker.
3: What are you?
2: An idiot sandwich. Gonna make you go yuck.
0: But TikTok Tucker, we make food from TikTok and eat it.
4: Let's practice, Brendan. I'm going to say the word cone. And what are you going to say?
0: I love
4: it. Oh, you know what you're going to say. You're going to want to say, hey, man. I know you want to.
0: What you did at university is your own business, Amanda.
4: We're making mayo.
0: I know there was a shortage of garden hose and Orchy bottles when you went to school.
4: We are making a mayo cone. And the waffle cones, the one I saw was small waffle cones. We've got big ones here. And you don't. And the thing is, you fill it with mayonnaise. I don't think that would be palatable on this large-scale version of things. So I'm going to do you all a favour and put ice cream in the base of it.
0: Yep.
4: I've got here a Viennetta.
0: Where'd you get that from?
4: Never you mind. That's going to take a while. But anyway, we'll just put some of that in there.
0: I've had a Viennetta for years.
4: No.
0: So the original recipe says not to put ice cream in it. It just says...
4: The original recipe, though, as I said, uses a much smaller cone. We just need a bit of base in here.
0: Right.
4: Oh, cripes. Do you want to try and help here?
0: No, you're doing a good job. Yeah, do you want
4: me? No, that's... Here we go. So there's some basic ice cream in the base.
0: Yep.
4: What we add to that now is a big swirly swirl of mayonnaise. I'm not particularly a fan of mayonnaise, are you?
0: Okay. You don't like much in this room.
4: Ready?
0: Right, here we go. Big splutchy.
4: Did you hear it?
0: Oh, geez, you're getting mayo everywhere.
4: I know. So, well, that I'll just do. I'm just going to hold that for me, please.
0: Yep.
4: Hold the cone.
0: Yep. Hey, man.
4: And then one here.
0: Mm-hmm.
4: Another one. Thank you. Three.
0: I knew we'd be sharing a couple of cones one day.
4: And then
0: you'd lead us astray.
4: I'm going to put some sprinkles on it.
0: It's not going to fall out.
4: No, I'm going to put some more on top. More on. Hold that now. But look at that. It looks nice. It looks like ice cream with sprinkles on it. What do you think, Ryan?
0: Are we going to eat this now?
4: Oh, no.
0: Okay. I tell you what, let's...
4: it's all come out. I've just started that one
0: Ryan.
4: Again.
0: We could have to... This is going to take some time.
4: Do you do that one?
0: Right here.
4: Hold that one, please.
0: We'll come back with TikTok Tucker. It's Jonesy and Amanda driving you home for Jam Nation.
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10: A coronial inquest into the deaths of six children at a Tasmanian primary school may not begin until more than 5 years after their deaths.
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11: Time could be running out for Tasmania's greyhound racing industry as the state's upper house debates legislation to ban the sport.
9: And beyond.
11: NASA says it'll need to land on the moon at least 21 more times to lay the groundwork for its $20 billion moon base.
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0: Hello there, it's Jonesy and Amanda driving you home this Wednesday afternoon.
1: Well, I sent you something that I found, Brendan, that is truly horrific. It's a woman and she's sitting on a chair and the chair looks like it's had a lifetime of mud and muck on it. And this is what she says. So, I assume the maths is out.
0: 47 generations.
1: I've done the maths on this.
0: Is that 2,000?
1: It's 1,410 years ago. So, she's had that chair since 616 AD and people have been born in it. Forget her terrible maths. Maybe she means 47 people have been born in that chair. Our family birthing chair. It looks like they didn't put a sheet on it or anything. The picture of it is foul. Look at Ryan rubbing his face.
0: To kill him to Febreze it.
1: She said, every woman in our bloodline has given birth on it, she has said.
0: It's rank.
1: It is rank, but not every family heirloom is going to be a beautiful crystal cut glass set. Sometimes it might be a little bit mank.
0: Do you have any family heirlooms around the house?
1: Well, none that are particularly... only the thing that you gave me. It wasn't a family heirloom. You bought me a pissoir.
0: No, it's a chamber pot.
1: But historical chamber pot.
0: Wrong.
1: What if it was my family? If your family had kept
0: handed
1: that,
0: down,
1: would you want that? Your family's heritage of toileting, handed down from generation to generation. Would you want that?
0: We've got it's like a doorstop made out of. It's got all sand in it. It's like a little frog that's been handed down from generation.
1: It's
0: to
1: not
0: generation.
1: Gross though, is it?
0: It looks gross. It's kind of dirty, but I can't chuck it out.
1: Yeah,
0: but don't even know it's a frog. Until you see the two buttons that are sewn onto its face.
1: Oh, one of those. Mm. One of those things.
0: Yeah, and my niece, she's got a thing called Cow. When she was a kid, she had this little puppet cow, and it's just called Cow. I know it's not overly creative, but it's got all the drooly residue on it.
1: Yeah, yeah.
0: She's now 22, and
1: where does she keep it?
0: It's stashed, but it smells. Oh. And when they were little, you'd want to smell it because it was so bad.
1: Yeah, I know.
0: Because it's all the kids' drool.
1: Yeah, yuck. Yuck. Well, the tribal drum is going to beat for this. My family's gross heirloom. Get much sleep, but we had a lot of fun on Grandma's featherbed. Mank. What's that about? You know the lyric says it was 9 feet high?
0: No.
1: 6 feet wide. It is, isn't it,
0: no,
1: right?
0: No, 6 feet high, 9 feet wide.
1: 9 feet high, six feet
0: wide, soft as a downy chick.
1: Why was Grandma, was she Princess and the Pea? Maybe that's what's in it.
0: Those Americans living in the mountains. You had to keep away from the urges.
1: So you couldn't get to Grandma. My family's gross heirloom. What have you got?
0: It's Jonesy and Amanda driving you home for Jam Nation.
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15: Hi, I'm Sally Pearson. 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The 21-year-old clocked a blistering 11.04 seconds at a meet in Slovakia, beating Olympic champ Elaine Thompson-Herra. Eels NRLW star Cassie Tohi-Hiku will miss two matches after taking the early guilty plea for a hip-drop tackle in the loss to the Titans on the weekend. And in water polo, Australia's Olympic silver medalist, the Stingers, face Italy tonight in the quarterfinals of the World Cup in Sydney.
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0: I have to pass it on. 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

0: Hello there, Jonesy D'Amato across Australia, driving you home. 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
1: The pub test.
2: Pub test.
1: Does not pass the pub test.
2: Pub test.
1: Pub test. Does it pass the pub test?
2: Pub test.
3: Yeah, the pub test.
1: Doesn't pass the sniff test.
4: Stop it. It's not helpful.
0: So we have formulated our for and against arguments for this.
5: Here is the story that has gone viral this week.
6: A husband won a luxury YSL makeup and skincare basket at a company event, but instead of bringing it home, he gave it to a female coworker. When his wife said she was hurt, some people accused her of being jealous and overreacting. The event was only for employees while his wife stayed home to care for their son. The basket reportedly contained expensive makeup and skincare products worth hundreds of dollars.
0: Thank you, Miss AI DJ.
5: Well, this is what the wife has said. The fact that I did not for one second cross his mind. He preferred the social applause of being the nice guy. He told me he was proud of his generosity. And to top it off, the company took a photo of the two of them together, smiling with the gift and posted it on their official profile. The perfect husband making another woman's day. Someone here has said, well, she's obviously his work wife, so make of that what you will. What about this guy who said, this is one man who said, I'd hand it to her. I ain't got no use for that bag of beep. My wife can go and buy her own. Mr. Romance.
0: What I'm seeing here, it's a delicate line that we're walking on here. And he's a young fellow. He's got young kids. He's climbing the corporate ladder. This will make him look like a hero amongst his colleagues. And then...
5: I think you're reading all it into that.
0: I think probably you were right
5: the first time when you said it's big, it's cumbersome.
0: And it's girly.
5: He's not interested in it.
0: Yep.
5: He's just passed it to her. And his wife has said the fact he didn't think for a second that she would like it.
0: Yes.
5: Well, he should have.
0: But he's there in the moment. Men are very pragmatic. And you don't want to be stuck with a big basket.
5: As I said to you, if Helen was at an event,
0: yep.
5: She won an enormous basket of your favourite beer.
0: Mm-hmm. Keep going.
5: And she thinks, I don't have any use for this.
0: So it'll be a carton of Melbourne beer.
5: I can't be bothered. I'm going to give it to Mr. Kafoop sitting next to me because this will smooth the way for me at my office.
0: I hear what you say. I feel that this man is being judged and I feel men are pragmatic. So let's... I'll just say this to you, counsel.
5: So you'd be so pragmatic that you say, Helen, give my beer away.
0: You know, I just have to accept it. But I know that my wife knows me very well and she knows.
5: See, why is that different to this?
0: Well, because this is early days of marriage.
5: She's thinking of you.
0: I think there's mitigating circumstances.
5: You're saying my wife would think of me. This guy didn't think of his wife and that's where the hurt has come.
0: Of course, I get that. But, you know, when he's been married for 30 years, he's not going to make this mistake again. That's my point. Capiche?
5: Well, apparently they've broken up, so they won't be married for 30 years.
0: Over this.
5: Well, right. I don't know if that...
0: You roll the dice. But, you know, those baskets, cellophane, girly products, no one wants to be stuck. No one's got time for that.
5: Well, maybe he should have made time for that when his wife's at home looking after the babies.
0: Oh, okay. Well, I'm getting a lecture.
5: Okay.
0: Why am I getting a lecture?
5: Well, we're putting
0: this
5: to the
0: pub. I'm just giving you the what
5: Here's
0: form.
5: How we're going to phrase it. Giving your co-worker, not your wife, the raffle gift.
0: Mm-hmm.
5: Does this pass the pub
0: this
5: test?
0: This is man-woman stuff. Come on down to the Jonesy D'Amato Arms. It's Jonesy D'Amato driving you home for Jam Nation.
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0: You're on the 80s at 8, Shane Bryan with you. That was Angry Anderson. Suddenly, Rose Tattoo, no more. They're finishing up at the end of this year. We'll continue our chat with Angry Anderson. Final concert is going to be on New Year's Eve.
1: Yep.
0: As a longtime fan of Rose Tattoo, you guys have been an instrumental part in the life of so many Oz music fans.
1: Well, yes, thank you for that. Get a little bit emotional whenever we talk about the past, but also the past in conjunction with, the finishing of the band, because it's, it's going to be a very traumatic experience, trying not to dwell too much on it at the moment, because we've got a job to finish, so to speak. So, but yeah, I mean, it's when I look back personally, it's almost cliche to say it's a very humbling experience. When I look back on my involvement, I go back to a conversation I remember having with Peter in the early stages of the band, and we just had our first album out. We'd had, a couple of charting hits, and, we knew that we were on our way. And I remember him, I said, this is great. He said, mate, let's not get ahead of ourselves. He said, if in 20 years, and he said 20, he said, if in 20 years the band's still playing and people still want to hear our songs, we know we've done something significant. So here we are 50 years on, and, I'm so grateful for what the band has done on a personal level, but for myself, because, I mean, let's face it, without the band, who knows where I would have ended up.
0: Exactly. Well, look, it is a fitting end to an incredible legacy. I'm glad that you're going out on the 50th year, and your legacy will remain part of Oz Rock history.
1: Yeah, and I'm very humbled by that, as I say, and I don't mean that the cliche way. I've really thought about that, about the feeling of it. And, I just think to myself, like, wow, 50 years, it's gone so... It hasn't gone fast. We do say that, don't we?
0: We say,
1: oh, crap, it's gone past very quickly. No, it hasn't. But all too quickly, we are at the end of it.
0: Such an emotional chat with Angry, and, a sad, sad day with Rose Tattoo calling it quits. So the final dates, Victoria final show, 18th of September, Prince Bandroom. Final South Australian show, 20th of September at the Gov. And final Brisbane show is at the Trifford on the 26th of September. There is a concert on the 25th of September at the Factory Theatre, New South Wales. It's not the final New South Wales show. As he said, there is obviously a New Year's Eve show, and there may be some other dates announced as we get closer to it, but we will definitely let you know. If you want to hear that whole chat with Angry Anderson, it did go on for a bit longer. He loves a bit of a chat. You can head over to iHeart and just search for Long Way to the Top. We'll be back with more 80s at 8 very shortly. Stick around.
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0: You're on the 80s at 8, Shane Bryan with you, Ray Parker Jr. there, Ghostbusters. And one of the big controversies of the 80s was just how similar Ghostbusters sounded to this song. That's Huey Lewis in the news and I Want a New Drug. And listening to both songs back to back, you can definitely hear the similarities. Over the years, plenty of fans have mashed the two songs together online to prove the point. But what's really interesting is that Ghostbusters director Ivan Reitman later revealed that scenes in the movie were originally cut to I Want a New Drug as a temporary soundtrack. He said that they couldn't find the right song for the montage sequence, so they dropped in the Huey Lewis track, edited the scene to match the tempo. Later, Ray Parker Jr. was brought in to write a song for the film, and he came back with Ghostbusters. Very, very similar feel. Reitman has always maintained it was an original song with original lyrics, but the similarities eventually led to a big legal dispute between Huey Lewis and Ray Parker Jr. that got settled out of court. Coming up after the break, from one of the biggest movie hits of the decade to a much-loved British classic, It Must Be Love was originally recorded by singer Libby Sifer in 1971. Madness covered it a decade later and the song became one of their biggest hits. Madness, It Must Be Love, coming up very shortly on the 80s at 8.
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0: it's Shane Bryan. 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
0: 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Back when Jesse still had a girl.
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5: A coronial inquest into the deaths of 6 children at a Tasmanian primary school may not begin until more than 5 years after their deaths.
4: To around the island state.
6: Time could be running out for Tasmania's greyhound racing industry as the state's upper house debates legislation to ban the sport.
4: And beyond.
6: NASA says it'll need to land on the moon at least 21 more times to lay the groundwork for its $20 billion moon base.
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0: Christian O'Connell Show. Good morning, Meredith. Christian, I desperately need 3 bin stickers, please. You see, I'm very lazy, and it's a huge struggle for me to get the energy to put my bins out on Monday night. If I turn my uninspiring bins into fabulous bin boards, then I'll be super eager to get my bins out proudly. Curbside looking great. Meredith will send you the bin stickers today. Christian, my 3-word Wednesday, woke up toothache.
1: Oh.
0: This is another sign you're an adult woman. Waking up is actually, you fear it. New physical problems and ailments have developed overnight that weren't there when you went to bed 9 hours ago.
2: Yes, you're not seizing the day. You wake up, you go, you're like checking yourself. Am I on my back?
0: No, you're right. You're not seizing the day. It's seizuring the day. That's what it is when you reach a certain age. Graham's 3-word Wednesday almost hit cow. Must have the same driving instructor as intern Pete. Christian, Michelle has the text number. Yay. She's managed to send her first text message. Michelle, it was a joy meeting you as well yesterday. Pete and I really enjoyed it. Shay, Christian, I've been trying to catch that number as well for myself for a long time. Patsy needs to go and just hire the costume. Trust me, someone will make this.
1: They've all got to be the same.
0: Yeah, someone will make it. Rio, what is your 3-word Wednesday?
2: Framed in an elevator. Caitlin.
0: Oh, this is get a load of this BS.
2: You
0: should own it.
2: No, I'm not owning it.
0: Your three word Wednesday is farted in an elevator. No. And that is disgusting.
2: No, I cannot
0: we
2: own.
0: We are guests here making new friends. You do not drop your guts in a confined space.
2: I cannot own what is not mine.
0: Well, you need lack of accountability here.
2: No.
0: All I would say is before every radio show, you always have to go in.
2: Yes.
0: You have a pre-flight routine.
2: 5:35 on the dot. I have my coffee at 5:15.
0: And then it starts something, the process.
2: But that's what I'm always...
0: Light and ready for the show.
2: Exactly,
0: you know?
2: Exactly.
0: You're not bloated or anything. Your tank is empty.
2: Exactly. So I'm not fighting in elevators.
0: No, you're not.
2: So Caitlin and I, producer Caitlin and I, staying in an apartment. We're in Sydney at the moment. We're going down to the sauna yesterday. We walk.
0: So relatable.
2: You all know what it's like.
0: Yeah. Oh, it's the best on a Tuesday afternoon. Get in the old elevator and head to the in-house sauna.
2: Yes. Yeah. Everyone knows.
0: Get a load of these two.
2: The elevator doors open. We're on the 27th floor.
0: Fancy.
2: Relatable. The elevator doors open. Immediately, we're hit in the face with...
0: Because the smell followed you.
2: No.
0: Yeah?
2: A brand new
0: one of those stuck in your trousers, was it?
2: Or
0: your budgie smugglers heading down to the sauna.
2: Come on.
0: I can't believe you're laying this story down.
2: We entered an elevator with...
0: The unmistakable fug.
2: Unmistakable fug.
1: Oh, that's disgusting.
0: It is disgusting, isn't it?
2: The very next floor on the 26th floor, and at this point, Caitlin and I actually have our towels over our faces.
1: Oh,
2: it was that bad.
1: No.
2: It was rank.
0: Oh, there's nothing worse. And it's got nowhere ready to go.
2: No, it's trapped in there.
0: Oh, God.
2: 26th floor, floor just below us, doors open. This family of 5, 3 kids.
0: Oh, no.
2: Mum and a dad.
0: You didn't break wind on that.
2: No, I did not break wind on.
0: Families, it's bad enough to do it on a work colleague, but farting on young kids is bang out of order, man.
2: I could tell, and I needed to. I was like, I have to front foot this, otherwise they're going to think it's us. So before they stepped in the elevator, I said, hey, just so you know.
0: You didn't say something.
2: No, I did.
0: Oh, my God. That is like declaring that it's you.
2: No, because otherwise there's.
0: He who dealt it must have smelt it.
2: Otherwise it's hanging in the air. They know there's a smell. We know there's a smell. You have to control the narrative.
0: That's so what did you say?
2: I just said, hey, before you step in, just so you know, there's a horrible smell in here.
0: No. Now it looks like actually you two in the middle of the afternoon, nothing better to do. There's a strange relationship anyway if you meet you two cold. You're not dating. You're both gay. It's odd anyway. And then there's a terrible smell. It actually looks like you go around making smells in elevators.
2: That is not what they would have assumed.
0: No.
2: That's they're just riding up and down the elevator.
0: The only conclusion to draw here is that you two are riding up and down the elevator like... You actually come across as 2 young children when you're out and about together as well. Giggling and stuff like that with towels on your head.
2: There's no way.
0: I would have just thought, grow up, guys. Grow up.
2: They didn't look like that. They looked just very suspicious that it was us. And I had to be really insistent. I promise you.
0: The more insistent you are.
2: I promise you, sir, and children and ma'am, that
0: you,
2: we did not do
0: this. I'll just give you 2 words. Fart denier.
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0: Christian O'Connell Show. Good morning, Christian. I'd love to attend your book launch party on Monday after 7 o'clock. Vince, giving away tickets to come and join me Monday night. Vinny, so in about 20 minutes time, not far to go.
1: Late to the party.
0: All right, Late to the Party is the home of your emails to show. You ever want to email the show about anything we've talked about? You can whenever you want. We call it Late to the Party. My email address is always open. Christian@christianoconnell.com.au. Lynette, first of all, yesterday on the show, I was talking about brave pets and how people must have stories of brave and courageous cats and dogs, and that we should have kind of like an Australian of the Year award, but for brave pets. And I think it should be called Australian of the Year. Thanks, mate. Just come in a bit quicker next time. Christian, my Cavoodle Miley saved my house from burning down when she was only about 1 year old. I left a pot of chicken on the stove, forgot about it. I went to bed. My two dogs were sleeping behind a barrier in the kitchen, but somehow Miley squeezed through, ran into my room and jumped on the bed to wake me up. When I followed her back to the kitchen, I found the house filled with smoke and the pot had completely boiled dry. Just moments from catching fire. Had Miley not woken me when she did, the house would have burned down. Wow, what a story. Cavoodle Miley, Australian of the Year. And we should get animal lover Barnaby Joyce to do the ceremony as well. He loves a dog. Jenny, Christian, a few years ago, I worked at the RSPCA and we adopted a beautiful tabby cat named Tilly. 3 weeks later, she saved my family from a house fire. She was meowing like crazy at the roof, and we touched the roof and smoke poured out of the burning insulation. We were able to call the fire brigade and stop the smouldering before the house fully caught fire. So we rescued Tilly. She rescued us.
2: No.
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13: Christian O'Connell Show. And my dear, a near-death experience yesterday, getting in a car with intern Pete. Bloody hell. Move over, Oscar Piastri.
14: No, literally, move over.
13: No, seriously, he's coming through. His mum's Holden. With way too many wet wipes in. If you've got a young baby, they're needed. If you're a guy in your 40s and you've got an abundance of wet wipes.
14: An abundance.
13: More than any one person should have around the central control. So you know that's console?
14: Yes, yeah.
13: It's just a lot of wet wipes there. You kind of think, what are you doing as you're driving or stuck in traffic?
14: That is curious.
13: Yeah, and don't call in. That's not a quiz today. What is intern Pete up to when he's stuck in traffic with those wet wipes? I wish I'd said nothing, actually. Sometimes it's just too much to suffer alone in life, you know? You need to spread the load. And I think that's what he's been doing. All right, so what is your current earworm? What is your current earworm? And sometimes an earworm isn't something that you choose to keep singing. It just gets in subconsciously. That's what an earworm is. It's a song you find yourself humming or mumbling, and you're like, why am I doing the Weet-Bix ad? Which is one of you right now. That's that person's earworm. Mine is a song by Hoobastank.
14: Oh, haven't heard that word in a while.
13: Yeah, no, and I didn't think I was going to become a fan of a song by Hoobastank. I've never really heard a song of theirs. But I last week on Double Thumbs Up, I was talking about how much me and my family really enjoyed this new comedy movie on Netflix with John Cena and Eric Andre called Little Brother. Christopher Maloney is also in it as well. And it's very funny. But anyway, in it, the main character finds a woman and falls in love with her. And one of the reasons why they realize they've got same interest in certain things, same loves, is that they both love Hoobastank. And they both start singing this song together at exactly the same time. I can't stop singing this song, The Reason. At least 10 times a day, I'm mumbling it. It's like I've been hypnotized. It's like a mantra. The reason is you. I just find myself, as I was shaving this morning, I started humming it and singing, The Reason is You. What a power ballad, though. The reason is you. It's us. I get it, Hoobastank. Decades later, you were ahead of your time.
14: Was this big in the UK? Because it was huge in Australia.
13: Yeah. Whiff of 2000s.
14: Very, yes.
13: Cargo pants and a wallet chain. But if we go back, look at some of the music videos, that lead singer's got, for sure, he's got Vans on and he's got a wallet chain.
14: Yeah, I feel like I know exactly what the video clip looks like. It's got that sort of blue sepia colour grading.
13: Rio, what is your earworm right now?
14: Oh, my Lord. This one is very much stuck in my head against my will. You've probably heard it also against your will. It is currently number 6 on the Billboard charts. It is the Puerto Rico song.
13: Now, is this also known as the AI song?
14: Yes, it is.
13: It's AI, an AI song.
14: It's AI slop.
13: I am not a fan of AI music.
14: No, it's garbage. It's absolute garbage.
13: It's like we said, we don't choose these songs. I didn't choose Hoobastank. They chose me.
14: Exactly. I can't get it. First time in San Juan, meet
13: E-ho. If I didn't know this was AI, I would never have guessed this is AI. It's frightening, isn't it?
14: Terrifying.
13: So there's no human voices on this?
14: No, it's just some guy just piped in some prompts after his holiday to Puerto Rico.
13: Oh, my. What?
14: Caitlin showed this to me, producer Caitlin.
13: Oh, yeah, of course. Something on text.
7: Blowing up on TikToks.
14: Unironically, like it was the next stairway to
13: there's
14: heaven.
13: There's no irony. There's no irony with producer Caitlin.
14: It's so catchy.
13: Is it? I'm not. I tell you what, I'm not catching it. It's not a super spreader for me.
14: Give it a day.
13: No, we won't. We've got to be strong on this station. We play real music, not crap like that. AI. Mm.
14: I know, but
9: sounds like some 80s jingle for like a local shopping center, Rio.
14: Yes, actually. Yeah. First time
13: in San. You're right. This actually sounds like a radio advert. Sorry, I mean, not as good as a radio advert, because radio adverts are the best music. 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In fact, maybe for the People's Playlist this Friday, just your favorite radio advert. Mm. A whole hour's worth. Bang, bang, bang. Radio ads. All right. Because of last week talking about how I brought a jar of grey chicken tonight, someone's earworm a week on is. And serve.
10: Chicken tonight, tomorrow.
13: Someone has got this song, Baby Steps. For now, I'm taking Olivia Dean.
14: It's a good song.
13: Someone won pub trivia last night, and just as their car was pulling into the driveway and they were pretty pleased with themselves, playing back all the right answers, this happened to just come on the radio and it felt like the perfect soundtrack. Muse. Time is running out. Tune.
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And 60s and 70s tracks that stand the

0: Christian O'Connell's show. What is your current earworm? These are all over the place. Christian, my current earworm. Good morning, Jason O'Keefe. His current earworm is one of the greatest songs ever.
1: Phenomena.
0: If this is your earworm, I'm jealous. I've got Hoover songs stuck in my head, and they ain't leaving. They're living rent-free in there, in their cargo pants and wallet chain. Phenomena. What a... This just makes you feel good. Someone else has got, for no reason, they said they haven't watched the show in 30 years, but the Sesame Street is in their head at the moment. If this was just in my head, I'd find it chilling.
2: Yeah, sounds like a Tarantino film.
0: Actually, it does. The call came from within the house. Christian, you're not going to believe this, but Hoobastank's the reason your current earworm. Christian, I credit Hoobastank and the reason for my husband and I getting together. Wow. We've got to hear the story. How? What? These show all workings in the margins. Thanks for getting it back into our lives and head. Pleasure, Tanya. That's what I'm here for. Hoobastank memories and sharings. Maybe on tomorrow's show, what's the song and what's the story? I'm desperate to know, was he or her doing it at karaoke? One of them's watching, one of them's singing. She's mouthing it, and they looking at each other, catches on. Me, you. The reason is you. It's us. I wasn't there, but it feels like I was. Christian, my current earworm. Gotta stop playing that. Current earworm is Fanfare for the Common Man. Emerson, Lake and Palmer from a TV advert I just happened to see late last night. This always feels like the Olympics are on.
3: Yes.
2: What ad is this?
0: Athletes from around the world have gathered here over the next 4 weeks. It does feel like something big is happening. Our host nations will now show a dance ceremony no one fully understands to show their rich history. That's every Olympics, isn't it? Half an hour of like ribbon dancing. We're like, what's that about? And also, we'll have the Americans doing it, won't we?
2: Oh, you're right.
0: Yeah. Yes. Oh, blimey. Trump in a unitard. Oh,
2: to the White
0: Make it happen. Make it happen. Christian, my earworm is the reproduction song from Grease. Grease 2?
3: Oh.
0: Who even knows what's in that, let alone knows a song from it? Maybe we should be playing that in the morning, actually.
2: I didn't like where that was going.
0: No. Phew.
3: It was
0: building up then. I didn't want to find out where it was building to. Let's take some calls before we get to the news now. Phew, quick save there. Geordie, good morning, Geordie.
4: Morning, Chris, team. How are we all?
0: We're very good. And Geordie, what is your current earworm?
4: Do you remember the old Cotties ad? My dad picks the fruit, goes to Cotties.
0: This is still your earworm.
4: Oh, mate. I haven't seen that ad in about 15 years.
0: Suddenly it's come back around.
4: Yep.
0: Trouble is
4: I can't get it out of my head.
0: Yeah, but they wrote such great irresistible hooks, didn't they? They're memorable. They're a genius in a way.
4: And plus, but don't forget the old pick apart one. The old pick apart ad.
2: How did that go?
4: Don't leave that car just sitting in the heat. Come to pick apart where everything's cheap.
2: Irresistible.
0: Memorable.
4: I can't. They're stuck in there.
0: Yeah. They just won't leave. It's like me in Hoobastank right now. Geordie, Geordie, thank you very much. You call, mate. Have a good day.
4: You too, guys. Thanks, guys.
0: Sam. Good morning, Sam.
5: Good morning, Christian and team. How are you?
0: We are very good. Thank you. Sam, you sound nice and bright and breezy. Now, what is the earworm for you, mate?
5: The earworm is Eastern Rosellas by a boy called Miles Phillips.
0: Why is this in there? Have you been playing it recently, or...?
5: I have been playing it all day.
2: I've now put it, Sam, into my like songs on Spotify, and I've been, like, absolutely pumping it. It's so catchy.
0: It is very...
5: If I'm driving and I'm humming it, I'm a teacher, and that's all I sing to the kids. Like, they're sick of me singing it. It is stuck in my head.
0: It's just got this kind of sugar hit.
2: Yes, it's so good.
0: It's a dopamine hit, isn't it?
5: Absolutely, yeah.
2: And he's so cute.
5: So cute. He's got that, like, punk rock, like, singing voice. So cool.
0: Yeah. That's a great one. Sam, thank you very much for calling. Have a good day at school. Thanks for what you do.
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0: 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You can come along, and we've got some great food, we've got some lovely wines as well. It's in a beautiful venue high up in Melbourne, Strato. So if you want to come along, I'm giving away invites right now. The whole team are going to be there as well.
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7: Top of the afternoon to you, my little great white hunter friend.
8: What does that mean?
7: You look like you're wearing a little safari suit. You got your scarf.
8: I'm not wearing a safari suit.
7: It looks like you're wearing the top half of you does. Just get up and do a little bit of a
8: tour. Oh, pith off.
7: If you had a pith helmet.
8: If I had a pith helmet.
7: That would be.
8: This dialogue would be pithy.
7: It's a.
8: I am a hunter. I'm hunting for consonants and vowels and entertainment, Brendan. So if you could help, that'd be amazing.
7: You've come to a wasteland, my friend. A barren wasteland.
8: See nothing.
7: A post-apocalyptic world. No, there's plenty of laughs here. Plenty of great stuff on the show.
8: Oh, wow. When you sell it like that, I'm a believer.
7: What's your vibe on leftovers? Now that we do these new hours, I've become Johnny Lunchpail when I come to work.
8: Lunch who?
7: Johnny Lunchpail. I bring my little lunch in if I have to get in early and categorise all the Roxette collection and stuff like that. But today, this is what I ate. Leftover Chinese food from Saturday night.
8: From Saturday. Hang on. Saturday.
7: Yep.
8: Sunday, Monday, Tuesday. Is today Tuesday or Wednesday?
7: Wednesday. Happy days. So that's
8: I think Chinese. You're on the edge there.
7: So leftover Chinese food there. Leftover pork chop.
8: From how long ago?
7: From Sunday night. Monday. No, that's Monday night.
8: Okay, that's all right.
7: And then leftover chorizo and couscous.
8: When was that?
7: That was, I'm not too sure, Sunday, I believe.
8: I think with the Chinese, you have to be really careful because reheat it?
7: Well, what I did, I put it all in Lebanese bread, munched it all together, put it in the toaster, you know, the sandwich maker. Like, it's like the United Nations. I called it the Pauline.
8: Your lunch is no monoculture.
7: Well, that's what I'm worried about.
8: I do think, and there have been reported events of people who've become very ill after thinking that you can have rice, reheat it, put it back in your fridge, reheat it again.
7: Rice, no dice.
8: But do you said you'd have that?
7: I did have
8: Chinese?
7: Rice, Chinese food. It was Mongolian lamb and some sweet and sour pork.
8: Oh, okay.
7: And a pork chop.
8: Okay. And what was the other one?
7: Chibitho.
8: Oh, okay. And how are you feeling? Because I'm feeling a bit squeamish thinking about that.
7: No, I feel good.
8: Okay.
7: Because 4 days. You've got 4 days.
8: Yeah, I think, I don't know. That's
7: as long as there's refrigeration.
8: I don't know. I'm just putting it out there. What about in the States? They're all having explosive diarrhea because of lettuce.
7: Really? Why?
8: Yeah. Oh, no, who chooses it? I'd like the explosive diarrhea, please.
7: But why? Is it water? Is it the lettuce?
8: No, there's been some bacteria infection, some E. coli in a particular lettuce provider for Taco Bell and a few other big chains. And whole lot of people have gone down with explosive diarrhea, not just diarrhea.
7: Yep.
8: Explosive.
7: That lettuce could become the Prime Minister of England.
8: What will last longer? We'll leave more of an impact.
7: Action-packed show today. Instagram is coming up. I want to know how you're going with your Friday feels.
8: We've got TikTok Tucker.
7: Okay, you've scooched on about Friday feels.
8: Well, what do you mean?
7: Well, we want the little, you know, little
8: Miles. Don't you, yeah, okay. Why don't you finish that sentence?
7: What's that song that
8: His
7: we like?
8: His name is Miles.
7: Yeah, we love that song.
8: Eastern Rosellas.
7: This one. And it starts like this. The Rosellas. Bit of my head, all the way into work.
8: Yep, he's coming in on Friday for the Friday Feels.
7: Hang on, here's the drop. So you're on top of this.
8: Yeah, I've contacted him and his dad. They're coming in for Friday.
7: It's in your pigeonhole.
8: Yeah, it is. No, so it's in my Eastern Rosella hole.
7: It's quite the cloaca you have there, man.
8: It is, thank you.
7: We can't do anything till we do the Fast Five. It's Jonesy and Amanda driving you home for Jam Nation.

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6: A coronial inquest into the deaths of six children at a Tasmanian primary school may not begin until more than 5 years after their deaths.
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7: Time could be running out for Tasmania's greyhound racing industry as the state's upper house debates legislation to ban the sport.
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1: 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Some say it's the best time of the day. This is 780 at night.

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1: 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They're titanium and they don't burn. 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
2: 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This is your news now.
4: Good morning, I'm Jane Drew. The Police Minister Felix Ellis says he is looking forward to the development of a pilot mental health program for the state's first responders. The Minister earlier this week was accused of breaking a promise to establish a mental health program for retired police officers after Parliament voted to support the initiative last year. It has since emerged that the Health Department is developing a pilot program for all first responders. Mr Ellis says it will be co-designed with a range of stakeholders, including retired police.
5: There are people right across our state service who provide important work in some of the most difficult circumstances. People who attend awful car crashes, people who are treating people with significant injuries.
4: Authorities are urging all motorists to be aware of hazardous weather conditions across the state in coming days. A road weather alert has been issued for the Western and Central Plateau Forecast Districts, along with a bushwalkers alert. Tasmania Police says with the potential for ice, snow and strong winds, the advice is to focus on your safety and the safety of others around you and being prepared for changing potentially dangerous conditions. Fresh data from Domain shows how house prices on the coast haven't slowed down despite a nationwide turndown. Year-on-year increases showing Burnie house prices have risen 17%, while Devonport is up more than 20%. Circular Head, the only location to track a minor annual decrease, dropping 1%. Economist Nicola Powell says regional Tassie is performing strongly.
6: Regional Tasmania house prices are really leading the nation for regional price growth over the June quarter. We saw a 1.6% increase in the June quarter, which is about $10,000 added to the median house price.
4: And briefly to sport, and it's set to be a tight contest as the NWFL season looks towards finals. Devonport assistant coach Braden Van Buren reckons they'll need to keep the pressure up when they take on Ulverston this weekend.
7: Just got to put some pressure on up the field because they've got some good key forwards down there as well. So if we allow them to move the ball forward with limited pressure, they'll cut us to pieces like they have in the first half the last couple of times. So, just pressure around the football, and then hopefully we can win it back in the right spots and then, try and beat them on the outside.
4: Stick around for a look at your national news and sport up next.
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8: Hi, I'm Phoebe Humphrey. Labor's copping heat over its approach to gambling reforms as the party gathers in Adelaide for its national conference. Critics say limits on TV advertising and a ban on celebrities appearing in commercials doesn't go far enough, but Labor's Josh Burns has defended the move on the ABC.
9: Let's not lose sight of what we are actually putting on the table, which is going to break this corrosive relationship between gambling advertising and sport.
8: AUKUS, cost of living and attacks on gas exports are also tipped to dominate discussions over the next 3 days. Origin Energy has reached out to customers following a suspected cyber hack. The retailer says customers' data may have been compromised, but it doesn't include credit card or bank details. Around 2 million people have reportedly been impacted. And Victorian teachers are on strike today after rejecting the latest pay offer from the state government. More than 30,000 have walked off the job and are expected to march through Melbourne. Most schools will remain open, but only to supervise kids.
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8: In sport, Australia's flag and baton bearers for the Glasgow Commonwealth Games have been unveiled. Olympic pole vault champion Nina Kennedy will carry the flag at tomorrow's opening ceremony, while Paralympic swim star Tim Hodge is Australia's baton bearer. Kennedy says she's thrilled.
11: This team is so strong. Our Commonwealth team is always so strong, and hopefully I can just make them proud and everyone back home proud.
8: The Pies meet the Crows tonight to kick off round 20 of the AFL. And in NRL, the Eels host the Panthers. That's the latest news and sport.
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13: Good morning. So showers, about 2 mils for the coast, maybe up to 7 mils for the Kentish area. Westerly winds getting 25 to 35 k's and maybe pushing 45 k's around lunchtime. Possible small hail and snow down to 500 metres. 11 the top for the coast, Sheffield going for just 8. Friday, showers in the afternoon and evening, 3 mils for the coast, up to 10 mils for the Kentish area, and windy again tomorrow with westerlies to 40 k's at times. Launceston, a shower or two, just a mil or so, possible small hail, top of 11, and Hobart showers this afternoon and evening, 3 to 10 mils, possible small hail, and a top of 9 down there. Coastal waters, a gale warning, westerlies 25 to 30 knots, getting 35 knots this evening, seas rising 2 to 3 metres, a swell 1 to 2 metres, up to 2 to 3 metres this afternoon with showers and possible small hail in Bass Strait. Right now, Sheffield 3, and we've got 5s and 6s on the coast. It's 6 past 6. You're up to date. 7AD.
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13: Morning, thanks for tuning in and welcome to Thursday, July 23. Devonport Jazz Festival starts tonight. We'll catch up with event director Marie Brzezinski to tell us about what's going to happen over the next couple of days with the festival. She'll be on after 7:30 this morning. If you'd like to get us rolling with an early morning heart starter request, you can call me right now, 1300 655 111 at 7AD.

0: 98.9 7AD. Good morning, 10 past 6. Welcome to Thursday, July 23. So I'll start off this morning with some news out of Formula One. Oscar Piastri has been swapped out by McLaren for Friday's first practice session at the Hungarian Grand Prix. So he finished fifth in the Belgian Grand Prix last weekend. And here's the end of the race. The pit crew trying to talk to Oscar.
1: Well done, Oscar, P5.
0: Nothing. Duck egg from Oscar.
1: When you get to park turn 8, you'll need to switch fully off.
0: Still nothing.
1: Just keep coming all the way down to the lane.
0: And it was nothing until he actually parked the car and got out at the Belgian Grand Prix on the weekend. He finished fifth in that race. Anyway, so troubled times maybe for Oscar and McLaren as far as that relationship goes. They go into the summer break for the Formula One after this weekend's Hungarian Grand Prix. But yeah, so they're putting in a rookie driver. His name is an Italian. His name is Fornaroli. He's 21, and he's been racing F2 and F3, and he'll be jumping in Oscar's car for the practice, first practice session at least, this weekend in Hungary. And there is a rumour circulating around Formula One that Max Verstappen has been pretty chummy of recent times with the McLaren team. Good morning.

0: 7:18, good morning.
1: Good morning, Darren. How are you, mate?
0: It's hey, Chris. Hey, how you going?
1: Brass monkey weather today, mate. I don't know if you know what that means.
0: I certainly do.
1: You mentioned big balls in your program.
0: Yeah, we've got the massive balls on later this morning, yeah.
1: Excellent, excellent. Well, you know the story about brass monkeys, don't you?
0: Well, yes.
1: Kind of.
0: Yeah.
1: Well, that's what it's like outside, let me tell you.
0: Yeah.
1: I just warmed up the wife's car about half an hour ago, I've got to tell you. It was bloody freezing out there.
0: You know what? I left my interior light on last night in my car. Yes, luckily. So it was on all night. Went downstairs this morning to get in the car and, so I thought, okay, well, cranked it up and away she went. So happy days.
1: Wow.
0: Lucky.
1: Yeah, lucky. Good on you. Well, you know, that is luck, hey?
0: Yeah.
1: I've got a great song for this morning, I think, anyway. I watched an iconic movie last night, seriously. I was in tears a couple of times.
0: Oh.
1: It's the iconic movie, the Australian movie by the Working Dog team, The Dish.
0: Oh, yeah.
1: Great
0: movie.
1: Sam Neill, yeah, just...
0: Yeah.
1: Wow, what a show.
0: Awesome movie. So, you want a song from the soundtrack?
1: Yeah, Good Morning, Starshine, Oliver.
0: Good Morning, Starshine.
1: Yeah, hey, pretty good.
0: Yeah, got it. Yep, we'll play
1: that. Oh, some great stuff on there. Good on you, Darren. Have a great day.
0: You too, mate. Bye. All right, 1-300-655-111 is our number. We'll play that song next. 7AD.
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2: 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Blinds Curtains and Finishings, Raby Street, Ulverston. Phone 6425 1570.
0: 7AD traffic and weather.
3: No reports of any problems on our roads this morning, but if you do spot something, 1300 655 111, so we can pass it on. Still roadworks, Leven River Bridge at Ulverston on the Bass Highway heading eastbound, down to one lane there. So showers, 2 mils for the coast, maybe up to 7 mils for the Kentish area, and it'll get windy with westerlies 25 to 35 k's, pushing up to 45 k's around lunchtime, possible small hail, and snow down to 500 metres. G'day to the team up at Cradle. 11 the top for the coast. Sheffield going for just 8 today. Right now, Sheffield, you're on 3. And we've got 5s and 6s on the coast. So I was just talking to Chris before his early morning heart start, a request from the Dish movie soundtrack. Oliver, good morning, Starshine and the Dish. What a great movie.
4: So what's this all about?
5: We've got the moonwalk.
6: Hey? The moonwalk.
4: What'd they pick up?
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4: What's it doing in the middle of a sheep paddock?
6: Which town is part of the Apollo 11 mission?
5: Parks.
4: The people in this place, they know what they're doing?
5: I believe so.
4: Bloody well hope so.
7: I mean, no offence, but the Americans spend billions of dollars to let us watch man walk on the moon, and in the end it falls to you blokes. I mean, how do you feel about that? A lot better before you open your trap.
3: 7AD. What a great movie.

0: 98.97 AD. That's Oliver from 1969, One Hit Wonder, as far as I know. And one of those songs where a songwriter just makes up words. I guess it's a sign of laziness. If you can't think of lyrics, just make words up. And I just did a search on the lyrics to that song, Good Morning Starshine. And part of the song goes, glitty, gloop, gloopy, nibby, nubby, noopy, la la la lo lo, saba sipi saba, nubi apa naba, lili la lo. Whatever it takes, I guess. We'll go to the news next. We've got the brain teaser coming up in the next half hour. $50 voucher to spend at Page Hire at Sprayton. And footy tonight, we've got the Crows and the Pies. We'll hear from Craig McRae from Collingwood after the news.
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7: Good morning, I'm Jane Drew with your local news first. A new scholarship program for early childhood educators has delivered a strong first round result with 93 offers already accepted. The state government's $4.5 million early years workforce development scholarships aiming to boost qualified worker numbers across the industry, as figures show, will need an extra 1,200 care educators and teachers by 2029. Hannah Kench from Early Childhood Australia says bolstering qualifications could open the doors to more childcare places.
8: Having a diploma qualification means that services can potentially increase their licensing, which means that we can potentially take on more children in the sector.
7: House prices on the coast continue to rise, according to fresh data from Domain. The latest quarterly report showing increases across Devonport, Ulverston and Burnie. Latrobe continuing to lead the pack on median house prices, averaging $725,000. Chief Economist Nicola Powell says Tasmania is leading the pack for regional house price growth.
9: This is the strongest growth we've seen out of all of those regional markets for house prices. So it shows the strength in Tasmania overall relative to the mainland states and territories.
7: With wild weather expected across much of the state this week, police are urging us to be prepared before heading out. There's the potential for ice and snow in the west and central regions and strong winds in the south. A bushwalkers alert and road weather alert have both been issued for today. Driving conditions expected to be dangerous in elevated areas. Motorists are being urged to be prepared, take note of forecasts and warnings in place and drive to the conditions. You can keep up to date on the latest information via the TAS Alerts app and website. Turning to sport, the top of the table is getting tight as the NWFL rolls into the back end of the season. Devonport assistant coach Braden Van Buren reckons it could be anyone's win.
10: I think the whole competition thinks it's anyone's to win this year, which is really good. I think any of the top five sides can beat anyone on their day. Burnie rolled us earlier in the year, and then Ulverston have been able to roll Burnie, and Latrobe have taken a few of those scalps as well. So I think it's ours to lose this year, not at all. I think it's really even, which is...
7: Devonport and Ulverston go head-to-head while the Saints face Wynyard.
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11: Hi, I'm Phoebe Humphrey. The Treasurer is lowering expectations of an extension to the fuel excise cuts, which is saving motorists 16 cents a litre. Despite fears of fresh petrol price hikes because of the Middle East conflict, Jim Chalmers has told the ABC the discounts are likely to end on August 2nd.
12: We keep all of this under review in the usual way, but our expectation is that it will taper off in the first couple of days of August.
11: He'll speak today at Labor's National Conference in Adelaide, which runs for 3 days. Tens of thousands of healthcare students are expected to pocket around $338 a week as the federal government expands its practical placement payments. 10 new professions, including physio and speech pathology, will be able to access them from July 1 next year. And Charlotte McGuinness is expected to appeal after co-star Rebel Wilson won a defamation trial against her. The judge decided in Wilson's favour after McGuinness had accused the actress of defaming her in a number of Instagram posts.
6: Jackson Motor Company. Browse the new website, jmc.com.au, to shop new and used vehicles. 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Proudly Tasmanian. LMCT 3060.
11: In sport, former Swans coach John Longmire has ruled himself out of the race for the vacant Essendon and coaching roles after Ken Hinckley scored the gig at Tasmania. Horse telling AFL 360 in hindsight he was never their preferred choice.
13: Looking back on it, I was asking more questions about them than they were asking about me, and I think that told me more than anything, I guess. Where I sat.
11: Tonight, the Crows host Collingwood, and switching codes, the Panthers have ruled out Dylan Edwards for tonight's Battle of the West against the Eels, with Tom Jenkins stepping in as fullback. That's the latest news and sport.
6: 7AD weather update for Harvey Norman Computers, Devonport. 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
14: Good morning, so showers. Couple of mils for the coast, maybe up to 7 mils inland for the Kentish area. Westerly winds getting 25 to 35 k's, pushing to 45 k's around the middle of the day. Possible small hail and snow down to 500 metres. 11 the top for the coast, 8 for Sheffield. Tomorrow, showers in the afternoon and evening, 3 mils for the coast, up to 10 mils for the Kentish area. And windy again for Friday with westerlies to 40 k's. Launceston, shower of 2, about a mil or so, possible small hail, top of 11. And Hobart, showers this afternoon and evening, 3 to 10 mils, possible small hail, top of 9. Coastal waters, a gale warning, westerlies 25 to 30 knots, but getting 35 knots this evening. Seas rising 2 to 3 metres, swell 1 to 2 metres, up to 2 to 3 metres this afternoon, with showers and possible small hail in Bass Strait. Right now, Sheffield, you're on 3, we've got 5s and 6s on the coast, and 6:36, you're up to date, 7AD.
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14: Thanks for tuning in. Welcome to Thursday, July 23. We'll hear from Collingwood coach Craig McRae. Shortly they play Adelaide tonight to start the round of AFL. And the brain teaser before 7 with the $50 voucher to spend at Page Hire at Sprayton at 7AD.

0: 98.9 7AD. Good morning, 20 to 7. AFL tonight, we've got the Crows and the Pies. And Craig McRae from Collingwood says Josh Dacos will play.
1: Josh sort of tweaked an ankle in the game, really early in the game on Saturday night. And we anticipate he plays. We'll name him and take him to travel. And if something changes, that'll be a last minute thing. But at the moment, we're anticipating he plays.
2: Jeremy Howe as well.
1: Yeah, Howie's fit and available, which is good. Yeah, we're a bit conservative last week with the short turnaround into this game, but yeah, he'll be available to play. There's a huge energy in the building right now, and then in training, and at this stage, I don't think we've got a reason to rest too many players or manage players.
3: How's Scott's knee? I noticed that was strapped.
1: Managing a 38-year-old body, it's fine. Howie's back, and someone has to go out. Lots of good form and players deserving to keep their spot, so there's going to be an interesting way it falls. I anticipate that Pendles plays. That's probably where it'll land. But
4: against the Crows, feisty sort of relationship, and Isaac Rankin back in as well.
1: Since we've got some good memories, that game last year, the final with a big crowd there, our supporters, it was a highlight of the year for me and the team at that time. And it was a huge game, and we played the ground well. We defend the ground well in our defence, and that ground assists that. And our brand of footy is finals like, and we anticipate this game's expected to be like a final, big crowd, I'm assuming, and lots of Collingwood people travel. Yeah, we're anticipating a big game.
0: Will be a big game there tonight, Adelaide Oval, and tomorrow night we've got Melbourne and Geelong, another great game. So two good games to start the round of AFL. We're up to week 20 of 24 before the finals start. 7AD Brain Teaser coming up next. We've got a $50 voucher to spend at Page Hire at Sprayton.
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9: 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So it's Woody Harrelson's birthday today, turning 65. Really? Woody's 65? And a significant movie career, but before that, he got his start in the TV show Cheers.
10: Bridger, I'm not clenching. The child is simply not ready to be born.
11: Well, if the child is 2 weeks overdue.
12: Boy, 2 weeks overdue? Why, you'd be out of $1.40 at the library.
9: So many people got their start in Cheers. Woody Harrelson, you just heard Kelsey Grammer there as Fraser Crane, of course, Ted Danson. Anyway, back to Woody. So what was his character on Cheers? What was his character's name on Cheers? 1-300-655-111. Where everybody knows your name. 7AD.

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1: $50 voucher to spend at Page High Sprayed there at Mersey Main Road. Woody Harrelson's having a birthday today and got his start on TV in the legendary show Cheers.
2: Fraser, I'm not clenching. The child is simply not ready to be born.
3: Well, if the child is 2 weeks overdue.
4: Boy, 2 weeks overdue? Why, you'd be out of $1.40 at the library.
1: 7AD, good morning.
5: Yeah, good morning.
1: Hi, who have I got there?
5: You got Anne.
1: What's going on, Anne?
5: I don't know, I'm just off to work.
1: Where do you work?
5: MCH, Mersey Community Hospital. I'm a nurse.
1: Righto. You're a nurse there?
5: Yep.
1: Beautiful. So, Woody Harrelson's having a birthday today. Can you believe Woody is turning 65 today?
5: Yeah, well, he's only 4 years older than me.
1: So. So he got his start on TV on Cheers, as many did. Kelsey Grammer played Fraser Crane. Ted Danson, of course, was in that show. So Woody's character in Cheers, what was his name?
5: I think that's Woody Boy.
1: Yes. Woody would have been enough, but yeah, Woody played Woody. So Woody Harrelson, 65. Cheers, what a great show. Okay, so we'll put you in the draw for the weekly prize. That's a $50 voucher spent at Page High Sprayton, okay?
5: Yeah, thank you.
1: No worries at all. Just hang on, I'll grab your number.
5: Okay.
1: Brain Teaser back tomorrow morning before 7. Thanks to Page High Sprayton at 7AD.

98.9 7AD. What a great show that was. Man, Woody Harrelson, 65 today. Speaking of bars, pubs, the Friday Shout, $100 to spend at Mackie's Hotel La Trobe with the Friday Shout on 7AD. You can spend that in the bar and the bistro. So get into that via 7AD.com.au. We'll draw the winner out tomorrow morning on The Breakfast Show between 8:30 and 9. Some.

0: 98.97 AD. Good morning. It's a couple of minutes to seven. We'll go to the newsroom next, including local news with Jane. Bruce McAvaney is covering his sixth Commonwealth Games, calling the athletics for the sixth time. And the opening ceremony, by the way, is tomorrow morning, our time. That starts at 5 a.m. on Channel 7. Anyway, we'll hear from Bruce McAvaney after the news. And we've got Riff Raff coming up in the next half hour. Two spuds and all the toppings from the House of Spuds in Devonport. And bonus, we've got a family pass to go and see the new New Zealand movie called Holy Days at Reading Cinemas. So we'll give that away as well in the next 30 minutes. And then Marie Brzezinski will be on after 7.30 to tell us about the Devonport Jazz Festival, which starts tonight.
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9: Good morning, I'm Jane Drew with your local news first. Tasmania is leading the nation when it comes to regional housing growth over the June quarter. On average, prices were up about 1.6% for regional Tassie, which amounts to roughly $10,000 in value.
10: This is the strongest growth we've seen out of all of those regional markets for house prices. So it shows the strength in Tasmania overall relative to the mainland states and territories. And when you look at that median house price, it's up by about 15% over the past 12 months.
9: Domain's Nicola Powell speaking there. The Tasmanian government's early years workforce development scholarships have seen a strong uptake in first round offers. 93 offers already accepted, with Minister for Skills and Jobs Felix Ellis saying the four-year scholarship program aimed to get another 200 people qualified and into the industry. Devonport student Josie Adams delighted to be in her dream career.
11: It's very, very fulfilling, and you know, you get to watch and see so many things happen and so many kids grow, and it's just amazing.
9: Speaking on 7 there. Authorities are urging all motorists to be aware of hazardous weather conditions across the state in coming days. A road weather alert has been issued for the Western and Central Plateau forecast districts, along with a bushwalkers alert. Tasmania Police says with the potential for ice, snow and strong winds, the advice is to focus on your safety and the safety of others around you and being prepared for changing potentially dangerous conditions. Central Coast residents can check out updated design plans for Raby Street's revitalisation. The current concept showing updates to parking, accessibility, footpaths, pedestrian crossings, traffic signals, street furniture and materials. The design can be viewed until the 28th of this month, ahead of the project progressing to council for final approval. Turning to sport, and it's a top five tussle in the NWFL as the season rolls into its final few weeks. Devonport assistant coach Braden Van Buren with how the side's shaping up.
12: Not only this week, but the next 3 weeks are really good opportunity for us to refine a few things and see, I guess where we're at. Now that, you know, all teams are starting to get to full strength, see where we're at with the other top five teams.
9: Devonport faces Ulverston while the Saints clash with Wynyard.
2: National News now.
13: Hi, I'm Phoebe Humphrey. Labor's National Conference kicks off in Adelaide today with a number of contentious policy issues tipped to be worked out behind the scenes. Around 3,000 people are expected to attend, with the tax on gas exports, tougher gambling reform, cost of living and AUKUS among the topics to be discussed. Australia's housing boom is officially over, according to this morning's latest Domain report. It shows house prices across the combined capitals fell by 1.4% in the June quarter, with the biggest drops in Sydney, Melbourne and Canberra. The group's chief economist, Nicola Powell, says it's the result of shifting pressures on demand.
14: Three rate hikes this year, really tempering borrowing capacity. We've also got weak consumer sentiment as well. And of course, we've got policy changes to property taxation.
13: And tens of thousands of teachers will march through Melbourne today, demanding better pay and working conditions. More than 30,000 have walked off the job after knocking back the Victorian government's latest pay offer. Schools remain open, but only to supervise kids.
2: Get the jump on your next project with a mighty helpful team at Mitre 10. 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
13: In sport, Australia's flag bearers for the Commonwealth Games have been named, with pole vaulter Nina Kennedy to lead our athletes out on the arena at tomorrow's opening ceremony in Glasgow, while swimmer Tim Hodge will carry the King's baton. Collingwood Steel Sidebottom looks set to hang up the boots at the end of this season. The 35-year-old two-time Premiership star will reportedly talk to the club over the next fortnight. The Pies face the Crows tonight. And round 21 of the NRL kicks off between the Eels and Panthers. That's the latest news and sport.
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0: Okay, so showers, about 2 mils for the coast, maybe up to 7 mils inland for the Kentish area. Westerly winds, 25 to 35 k's, pushing 45 k's around the middle of the day. Possible small hail and snow down to 500 metres. 11 the top for the coast, 8 for Sheffield. Friday, showers in the afternoon and evening, 3 mils for the coast, up to 10 mils for the Kentish area tomorrow. And it'll be windy again with westerlies to 40 k's for Friday. Launceston, a shower or two, just a mil or so, possible small hail. Vale, top of 11 today. And Hobart showers this afternoon and evening, 3 to 10 mils, possible small hail, top of 9. Coastal waters, a gale warning, westerlies 25 to 30 knots, getting 35 knots this evening. Seas rising 2 to 3 metres. A swell 1 to 2 metres, up to 2 to 3 metres this afternoon, with showers and possible small hail in Bass Strait. Right now, Sheffield, you're on 3. We've got 5s and 6s on the coast. It's 8 past 7. You're up to date. 7AD.
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0: Thanks for tuning in. Thursday, July 23, as the man said, 1300 655 111's our number. Riff Raff coming up before 7:30. Two Spuds and all the toppings from the House of Spuds in Devonport. And a family pass to go to our preview screening of a New Zealand film called Holy Days, starring Judy Davis, Miriam Margolyes, Jackie Weaver, and young actor Elijah Tamati. I think that's how you pronounce it, Tamati. And that's on at Reddings Wednesday, August 5. So that's coming up with Riff Raff. Shortly, we'll hear from Bruce McAvaney, who's doing the athletics of the Comm Games starting this weekend, his sixth Commonwealth Games. 7AD.

0: 98.9, 7AD. Good morning, 13 past 7. So the Commonwealth Games start tomorrow, early morning, for the opening ceremony on Channel 7. That'll be at 5 a.m. on Friday. Bruce McAvaney is doing the athletics again. In fact, it's his sixth Commonwealth Games, and throw in plenty of Olympic Games in between the Com Games, and it's quite a significant achievement for Bruce, and he was honoured by the Australian Commonwealth Games team at a function in Glasgow. By the way, we're lucky to have the Commonwealth Games this year because, remember, originally these games were supposed to be held in Melbourne. Melbourne pulled out, well, Victorian government pulled out, and Glasgow said, yeah, we'll do it, we'll just scale it down a bit. Anyway, this from Channel 7 with Bruce McAvaney.
1: Well, this man needs no introduction, Bruce McAvaney. He's touched down here in Glasgow ahead of the Commonwealth Games. Bruce, we know you flew in today, so tell us, first of all, how you're feeling.
2: I'm feeling raring to go.
1: This is obviously an amazing experience to be here, a rocky start to get here. Tell us, how does it feel? We're finally about to be watching this Commonwealth Games.
2: Kate, I don't think it's going to be very successful. It has had a rocky start, but that's in the past. This is the present, and this vibe in this room tells us so much. We've got a great team representing us in sports that we love and know so well, so I'm very optimistic.
1: Tell us, you've today been recognised by these Commonwealth Games. You've been honoured here tonight in front of your friends and family. How does that feel?
2: It's a great honour. I feel very humble. I've been very fortunate, but I love the Commonwealth Games. I think most Australians do. And to be recognised in such a way in front of my wife and daughter here tonight, but also my colleagues like yourself, it's pretty special.
1: All right. Tell us. Everyone wants to know. Hear it from the man himself. What are the main events that we should be looking out for?
2: Well, I'm going to talk about athletics. I mean, all the other sports are incredible, but, you know, that netball rivalry. But, look, I think for me the men's mile is the big event. It could be the miracle mile all over again. We've got the world record holder, three world champions up against two Australians in particular, but one Cam Myers. He's just 20. I think he's going to pull off a miracle and beat the world record holder and win the mile. So that's my big event for the Games.
1: You've heard it here first. Thank you, Bruce, and congratulations on your honour.
2: Thanks, Kate. It's been a great pleasure.
0: Well done, Bruce McAvaney. So that starts tomorrow, and pole vaulter Nina Kennedy will carry the Australian flag at the opening ceremony tomorrow morning. 7AD.

0: 98.9 7 AD. Good morning, 18 past 7. Now, we had that prang, multiple vehicle crash at Wivenhoe near Burnie on Monday morning. And that involved a motorcycle and a couple of vehicles. And police are investigating, and they're after some information. So if you witnessed that crash, Bass Highway and Stowport Road intersection at Wivenhoe Monday morning, about 20 past 7, they'd like to hear from you. So that involved a UD truck, a white Subaru S6 wagon, and a red Honda motorcycle. The 38-year-old motorcycle rider was taken to hospital with non-life-threatening injuries. So that's the good news. But anyway, if you have information, if you saw that prang, which stopped traffic and slowed down traffic for ages Monday morning, call police 131 444 or go to crimestopperstaz.com.au.
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0: No reports of any problems in our roads this morning, but if you do spot something, 1300 655 111 is the number to call so we can pass it on. So showers, 2 mils for the coast, up to 7 mils inland for the Kentish area, and it'll get windy with westerlies 25 to 35 k's, pushing 45 k's around lunchtime, possible small hail and snow to 500 metres. Top of 11 for the coast, 8 for Sheffield. Right now, Sheffield, you're on 3. We've got 5s and 6s on the coast. And time for Riff Raff.
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0: Two spuds and all the toppings from the House of Spuds Devonport, and a family pass to go and see our screening of Holy Days, starring Judy Davis, Miriam Margolyes and Jackie Weaver, about three nuns who take a young boy into their care and go on a bit of a journey around New Zealand's South Island. So that's the family pass we've got for Wednesday, August 5 at Reddings. So our riff this morning, so it's a cover version. It's been recorded by a few artists over the years. This one from 1987. The original, by the way, came out in the 60s. And have a listen to this. All right, 1987 version of that famous song. So I need the song title and the artist. 1300 655 111. It came from a movie which was about the life story of the guy who did the song originally back in the 60s. And that movie starred Lou Diamond Phillips, if that helps. 1300 655 111 for Riff Raff at 7AD.

0: time to test your inner ear on 1300 655 111. It's 7AD's Riff Raff.
1: Thanks to the House of Spuds, Devonport, Tassie's best baked potatoes by far. Our riff this morning from 1987. It's a cover version. Here we go. Seven AD, good morning.
2: Yeah, good day, Darren. How you going?
1: All right, John. You'll nail this. What do you reckon?
2: Yeah, it's a Twist and Shout.
1: No.
2: No.
1: Sorry, mate.
2: Okay.
1: I backed you in and no cigar. Sorry, mate.
2: Okay.
1: Bye. Seven AD. Good morning.
3: Good morning. Just talking about Riff Raff.
1: Yeah, who've I got there?
3: Chris.
1: Righto. What is it?
3: La Bamba by Los Lobos, I think that's how it's pronounced.
1: Los Lobos, yeah. It was from the movie La Bamba, which is about the life story of Ritchie Valens. And that was his song originally. He was tragically killed in that plane crash with Buddy Holly. Righto then. So we'll fix you up with a family pass to go to see Holy Days on at Reading Cinemas. And in the draw for the weekly prize, two spuds and all the toppings. So two meals from the House of Spuds, Devonport, okay?
3: Yep, thank you.
1: All right, just hang on. Won't be long. And we'll do Riff Raff again tomorrow morning between 7 and 7.30. Thanks to House of Spuds, Devonport. All right, to the newsroom next, including local news with Jane. We'll play La Bamba, and then we'll catch up with Marie Brzezinski, event director of the Devonport Jazz Festival, which starts tonight.
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14: A few years ago, my father passed away. He got cremated. I asked if I could have his prosthetic knees. They're titanium and they don't burn. So my husband made a wind chime out of them and we're going to pass them down to the kids. They have a nice ring in the garden and my dad would think it was hilarious.
15: Elton John's had some jewellery. Remember we'd spoken
13: about that? Yeah,
15: that's
13: right.
15: Made from his old discarded hips.
13: Yeah. You know, Amanda, you've got two titanium hips.
15: I do.
13: We could put that out in the garden, clank it away.
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19: Good morning, I'm Jane Drew with your local news first. Tasmania's visitor economy shows a record 1.4 million visitors travelled to the state in the year to March, up 4.8% on the previous year. The state government says the result was driven by record interstate visitation, with 1.2 million visitors travelling domestically and 10.1% increase in international visitors. It also showed visitor spending reached almost $3.8 billion, up 7.8%, making it the second strongest result for any year ending in March. Fresh data from Domain shows house prices on the coast haven't slowed down despite a nationwide downturn. Year-on-year increases showing Burnie house prices have risen 17%, while Devonport is up more than 20%. Circular Head, the only location to track a minor annual decrease, dropping 1%. Economist Nicola Powell says regional Tassie is performing strongly.
20: Regional Tasmania house prices are really leading the nation for regional price growth over the June quarter. We saw a 1.6% increase in the June quarter, which is about $10,000 added to the median house price.
19: Tasmania Police has revealed it's reached its target of saving 2,390 lives via blood donations to honour the life of late Constable Keith Smith. The 2390 Blood Drive initiative still runs until next Friday, but so far people donating as part of the team, including emergency services and members of the public statewide, have provided 283 donations of whole blood and 521 of plasma, saving more than 2,400 lives. To make a donation, you can visit your local Red Cross Lifeblood Donor Centre and asked to be added to Team 2390. And from tonight, Home Hill in Devonport will light up. The residents once home to Australia's only Tasmanian-born PM, Joseph Lyons, set to light up with his story for three nights. The free display will feature three nightly shows starting from 7 p.m.
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21: Hi, I'm Phoebe Humphrey. Anthony Albanese will take to the stage in Adelaide today to kick off the three-day Labor National Conference. Incoming Labor President Kate Ellis and South Australian Premier Peter Malinauskas will also speak to the Labor faithful. Treasurer Jim Chalmers will lead an economic debate as key topics like a tax on gas exports is expected to be widely discussed. Donald Trump has ramped up the stakes for any further Iranian attacks on ships in the Strait of Hormuz, warning the US will bomb a bridge or power plant, including those near the capital, Tehran, for every vessel that struck.
22: They're going to pay a big price. They're being decimated.
21: We've been given our first glimpse into Brisbane's latest aquatic centre, which will be used for the upcoming 2032 Olympic Games. The National Aquatic Centre will feature a seating capacity of 25,000 for the Games and 8,000 long term, but there's reports the venue capacity could be scaled back to keep the budget on track. And three Brisbane-bound flights have been diverted to the Gold Coast as the Queensland capital is covered in fog.
17: Sports update. 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
21: In sport, the Eels and Panthers go head-to-head tonight to kick off round 21 of the NRL. Mitch Moses returns from a corked thigh for the Eels, while Penrith star Dylan Edwards has been ruled out. The latter leaders have only won one of their past four games. Panthers' Blaise Talangi isn't shying away from their recent form.
23: Results haven't been the best past month, I guess, but, you know, like I said, we're still positive.
21: And to AFL, round 20 begins tonight with the Crows hosting the Pies. Josh Josh Dacos will play for Collingwood despite missing Tuesday's training. That's the latest news and sport.
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1: Good morning. Showers about 2 mils for the coast, up to 7 mils inland for the Kentish area. Westerly winds 25 to 35 k's, pushing 45 k's around the middle of the day. Possible small hail and snow down to 500 metres. 11 the top for the coast, 8 for Sheffield. Friday, showers in the afternoon and evening, 3 mils for the coast, up to 10 mils inland tomorrow. And windy again for Friday with westerlies to 40 k's at times. If you're off to Launceston, shower or two, just a mil or so. Possible small hail, top of 11. And down in Hobart, showers this afternoon and evening, 3 to 10 mils, possible small hail and a top of 9. Coastal waters, a gale warning, westerlies 25 to 30 knots and they'll get up to 35 knots this evening. Seas rising 2 to 3 metres, a swell 1 to 2 metres, pushing to 2 to 3 metres this afternoon with showers and possible small hail in Bass Strait. Right now, Sheffield 3, we've got 5s and 6s on the coast. It's 7:39. You're up to date, 7AD.
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1: 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We'll catch up with event director Marie Brzezinski next to tell us all about it at 7:18.

0: 98.9 7AD. Good morning. It is 7:42. Devonport Jazz Festival starts tonight. Here's event director Marie Brzezinski. Good morning.
1: Good morning, Darren.
0: Busiest woman in Devonport right now.
1: Oh, this is certainly the busiest weekend of the whole year for me, and I'm always very excited about it.
0: Good for you. So, starts tonight, usually starts with gospel song. Is that still the case this year?
1: Well, the jazz certainly starts with gospel song, which is fantastic, and that's at the Parranapple Convention Centre from 7 o'clock. But we have our Blues and Roots stream this year, and so first cab off the rank is at the Central, Blues at the Central, after work from 5:30.
0: Awesome.
1: So you could go and have a couple of drinks, listen to some blues, and then head on over to gospel.
0: Right. So there's plenty of venues taking part this year, not just Devonport, but other places like Shearwater and Ulverston as well.
1: Absolutely. We've got 19 venues involved this year, which is fantastic. Those furthest away from us are in Shearwater and Latrobe, Shearwater and Port Sorell, and also the Wharf in Ulverston. You're right there. But lots to do in Devonport if you want to stick to Devonport as well.
0: Right. Now, the Parranapple Centre is the main venue. So now tell us about this Parranapple Pass you can get.
1: Oh, the Parranapple Pass, fantastic value. For only $150, you get 9 shows. So that is something every night, so starting with gospel song, but also several shows in we're calling it the Aberdeen Lounge.
0: Uh-huh.
1: That's in the Parranapple Centre, in the convention centre there. So several events there, a few in the town hall as well. And we've also got lots of free stuff happening around.

0: opportunity to stick close to the CBD. We've got Jazz Mad all through Saturday and Sunday at the Market Square Pavilion, which will be fantastic. We've got lots and lots of local, particularly big bands in there. In the evenings on Saturday and Sunday, we've got Island State Brewery hosting a couple of blues sessions. So lots to do in the Parnapple precinct.
1: Yeah. So how do people get those passes, Marie?
0: They can contact the Parnapple Arts Centre. Their phone number is 6420 2900, or parnapplearts.com.au, or you can go through our website, which is devonportjazz.com.au. There are 32 different events across the weekend, so there's something for everyone. We've had a couple sell out, which is fantastic. So I would advise, if there is something that you're particularly interested in, to go ahead and book.
1: Yep. Now, we've got our free concerts, Musos in the Mall, presented by 7AD on Saturday morning. We love doing this, so that'll start at about 10.
0: That starts at 10, and that's featuring the Deloraine Big Band, which is an amazing local band, and a jazz ensemble from Hobart. So, and, of course, your good self.
1: Well, I'm just looking at the weather forecast for Saturday, Rook Street Mall, that is. So it says a shower or two, about a mil or so. So that shouldn't worry too many people if it's a light shower or two. But if it does sort of rain heavy, on the morning you'll have to make a call and perhaps move it to Market Square Pavilion, yeah?
0: That's correct. So if it looks like it's going a bit sideways, even on Friday night, we'll have another check of the weather, and if it looks like it's going to be pretty revolting down there, we'll move it into the Market Square Pavilion, which will already be set up, of course, for Jazz Mad.
1: Yeah. All right. Plenty to see and hear over the weekend, not just in Devonport, but right around the area, and incorporating blues and roots into this year's festival as well. So, again, the website where you can get tickets and all the information, devonportjazz.com.au. Program's there, but if you see one of the booklets getting around town, grab one of those, handy to, or grab a spare one just in case you lose one. That's my tip. And take that around with you, and you'll find out what's on and where. Anything else you want to mention?
0: Oh, look, just get out and have a great time. Rug up and go and enjoy the amazing experiences that we have to offer.
1: Fantastic. All right, great work, as usual. And I assume I'm going to see you there Saturday morning at Rook Street Mall.
0: I hope so.
1: All right. See you then.
0: See you later.
1: Thanks Marie. Darren. All right, event coordinator for the Devonport Jazz Festival, Marie Brzezinski. It's 7:47.
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4: No reports of any problems on our roads this morning, but if you do spot something, 1300 655 111. Still roadworks, Leven River Bridge at Ulverston on the Bass Highway, down to one lane there. Be careful. Drove through there this morning, and I noticed that there were a couple of people. Well, I'm just assuming, because you can't really judge too well at 4 o'clock in the morning how fast people are going, but it seemed that people were going through there pretty fast, down to one lane, pretty dangerous, so be careful there. Alright, showers, a couple of mils for the coast, 7 mils for the Kentish area, westerlies 25 to 35 k's, pushing up to 45 k's around the middle of the day, possible small hail and snow down to 500 metres. 11 the top for the coast, 8 for Sheffield. Right now Sheffield you're on 3, and we've got 5s and 6s on the coast. 7AD.

0: 98.9, 7AD. Good morning. It's 4 minutes to eight. We'll go to the newsroom next, including local news with Jane. Birthday calls, if you want to get one on, 1300 655 111. And we'll give away some free bowling at the Alley Devonport with massive balls in the next half hour. And then after 8.30, we'll preview the NWBU basketball grand final night, men's and women's. That's both games on tomorrow night at Devonport. So Phil Thomas will be on. He's got skin in the game with his Ulverston men's team. So the grand finals, by the way, tomorrow night, Latrobe against Burnie in the women's and Ulverston and Penguin in the men's. 7.18.
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10: Good morning, I'm Jane Drew with your local news first. Greens Lions MP Tabitha Badger has slammed firmness after it accidentally posted its plans to use water from TAS Irrigation for a proposed data centre in Wesley Vale.
11: How is that going to build any sort of social licence or trust with Tasmanians?
10: Firmness removing the post after media questions and say they have yet to make a formal request to TAS Irrigation. The company has submitted a development application to Latrobe Council for an AI factory at the former pulp mill site. However, it's understood Council's waiting for more information from firmness before making the application public. Meantime, locals can head along to an information session at the Latrobe Memorial Hall on the 29th. The Police Minister Felix Ellis says he's looking forward to the development of a pilot mental health program for the state's first responders. The minister earlier this week was accused of breaking a promise to establish a mental health program for retired police officers after Parliament voted to support the initiative last year. It has since emerged that the Health Department is developing a pilot program for all first responders. Mr. Ellis says it will be co-designed with a range of stakeholders, including retired police.
12: There are people right across our state service who provide important work in some of the most difficult circumstances. People who attend awful car crashes, people who are treating people with significant injuries.
10: With wild weather expected across much of the state this week, police are urging us to be prepared before heading out. There's the potential for ice and snow in the west and central regions and strong winds in the south. A bushwalkers alert and road weather alert have both been issued for today. Driving conditions expected to be dangerous in elevated areas. You can keep up to date on the latest information via the TAS Alerts app and website. Turning to sport, and the top of the table is getting tight as the NWFL rolls into the back end of the season. Devonport assistant coach Braden Van Buren reckons it could be anyone's win.
13: I think the whole competition thinks it's anyone's to win this year, which is really good. I think any of the top five sides can beat anyone on their day. Burnie rolled us earlier in the year, and then Ulverston have been able to roll Burnie, and Latrobe have taken a few of those scalps as well. So no, I think it's ours to lose this year, not at all. I think it's really even, which is...
10: This weekend, seeing Devonport and Ulverston go head-to-head while the Saints face Wynyard.
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14: Hi, I'm Phoebe Humphrey. Tougher gambling reform and a gas export tax is expected to dominate discussion at Labor's national conference. The three-day event kicks off in Adelaide today with 400 delegates to vote on amendments. The PM's AI pitch and the AUKUS deal also tipped to be up for debate. Origin Energy's share price has fallen in the wake of a suspected cyber hack. Up to 2 million customers' details have reportedly been impacted by the attack, which the energy retailer says it's urgently investigating. Origin believes credit card or bank details have not been compromised. More than 30,000 Victorian teachers are walking off the job today as part of their drawn-out pay and conditions fight with the state's government. Most schools will remain open, but only to supervise kids. And One Nation's plan to cap annual visa arrivals at 130,000 is facing fresh scrutiny, with immigration and economic experts warning it could lead to labour shortages and negative migration. The Nine Papers are reporting it would require major cuts to student, skilled worker and working holiday visas.
9: Now, the latest in sports news from 7ad.com.au. 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
14: In sport, just one more sleep to go before the Commonwealth Games opening ceremony in Glasgow, with pole vaulter Nina Kennedy named as the Aussie flag bearer. Swimmer Tim Hodge will carry the King's baton. Collingwood is expected to announce that two-time premiership star Steele Sidebottom will retire at season's end. He's played 370 games in the black and white. The Pies face the Crows tonight. And in NRL, the Eels host the Panthers to kick off round 21. That's the latest news and sport.
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0: Okay, showers 2 mils for the coast, up to 7 mils inland for the Kentish area. Just looking out my window on Devonport, there's a fair bit of blue sky there at the moment. Anyway, westerly winds getting 25 to 35 k's and pushing up to 45 k's around the middle of the day. Possible small hail and snow down to 500 metres. 11 the top for the coast, 8 for Sheffield. Friday, showers in the afternoon and evening, 3 mils for the coast, up to 10 mils for the Kentish area tomorrow. And windy again with westerlies to 40 k's for Friday. Friday. Launceston, shower 2, just a mill or so. Possible small hail, top of 11. And Hobart, showers this afternoon and evening, 3 to 10 mils. Possible small hail and a top of 9. Coastal waters, a gale warning. Westerlies at 25 to 30 knots, getting to 35 knots by this evening. Seas rising 2 to 3 metres. A swell 1 to 2 metres, up to 2 to 3 metres this afternoon, with showers and possible small hail in Bass Strait. Tide times, we've got a low 12:35 this afternoon, 1.1 metres, and a high at 6:27 tonight, 3.2 metres. Right now, 4 at Sheffield, we've got 6 across the coast. 5 past 8, you're up to date, 7AD.
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0: Kerwin. Birthday calls coming up soon. If you want to get one on, 1300 655 111. We'll give away some free bowling at the Alley Devonport when we do massive balls in the next half hour. And then after 8:30, Phil Thomas will preview tomorrow night's NWBU Grand Finals at 7AD.

0: 7AD's birthday book.
1: Good morning. Happy birthday, Richard Emery from East Devonport. Happy birthday, Richard, from everyone at Palmer's Plumbing. And Liz sent that through. Felicity Ives from Ulverston. Great big happy birthday to you. Enjoy your day. Lots of love from Mum and Dad. And Tina McDonald. Happy birthday, Tina. Messages. We know on days like today, you'll be missing your loved ones back home. But we hope celebrating your birthday with us comes a close second. With love, your friends and colleagues at the Bernie Poo Station. G'day to everyone at the Poo Station. Amanda sent that one through. Now, if you're having a birthday today, which is July 23, you're sharing it with Daniel Radcliffe. Harry Potter is 37 today. Expecto Patronum! Get your birthday call through to us via 7ad.com.au. Put you in the weekly prize draw. The pizza and pasta birthday thanks to Valentino's Family Restaurant in Devonport.
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1: No reports of any problems in our roads this morning, but if you do spot something, 1300 655 111, safe driving. So a few showers today for the coast, only about 2 mils, maybe up to 7 mils inland for the Kentish area, but the winds will pick up. Westerlies getting 25 to 35 k's and maybe up to 45 k's around the middle of the day. Possible small hail. Top of 11 for the coast, 8 for Sheffield. Right now, Sheffield, you're on 4, and we've got 6s across the coast. Time for Massive Balls.
0: 7AD's Massive Balls. 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
1: Free bowling up for grabs at the Alley. That's the daily prize, and we put you in the draw for the weekly prize. We draw it out Friday, so tomorrow. That's bowling for 6 on a Friday night at the Alley. Going for the Lucky Lane jackpot. Could win you hundreds, maybe thousands of dollars. So our Massive Balls person this morning is Channel 7's Bruce McAvaney, who will be doing the athletics at his 6th Commonwealth Games, which start tomorrow in Glasgow. That's an amazing achievement, and he was given an award, a recognition in Glasgow by the Australian team.
2: So we've got a great team representing us in sports that we love and know so well, so I'm very optimistic.
3: Tell us, you've today been recognised by the Commonwealth Games. You've been honoured here tonight in front of your friends and family. How does that feel?
2: It's a great honour. I feel very humble. I've been very fortunate, but I love the Commonwealth Games. I think most Australians do. And to be recognised in such a way in front of my wife and daughter here tonight, but also my colleagues like yourself, it's pretty special.
3: All right.
1: Good on you, Bruce McAvaney. So, opening ceremony, by the way, tomorrow on Channel 7 at 5 a.m. from Glasgow. So, Bruce McAvaney, athletics, football. He's achieved a fair amount in his long career, mainly all with Channel 7. My question is, he's known for a one-word catchphrase, which he used often in football and athletics. 1300 655 111 if you know Bruce's famous catchphrase. Free bowling at the Alley with Massive Balls at 7AD.

0: Seven ADs. 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
1: Free bowling up for grabs at the Alley. They've also got the karaoke room and they've got a games area as well and a great bar and bistro with an excellent coffee machine, I'll add. So Bruce McAvaney is our Massive Balls person this morning. He's doing his sixth Commonwealth Games. He'll be looking after the athletics in Glasgow and he was given an award recognition by the Australian team.
2: We've got a great team representing us in sports that we love and know so well, so I'm very optimistic.
3: Tell us, you've today been recognised by the Commonwealth Games. You've been honoured here tonight in front of your friends and family. How does that feel?
2: It's a great honour. I feel very humble. I've been very fortunate, but I love the Commonwealth Games. I think most Australians do. And to be recognised in such a way in front of my wife and daughter here tonight, but also my colleagues like yourself, it's pretty special.
1: Bruce McAvaney, and here's Lee. Good morning.
4: Yeah, good morning. How are you?
1: All right. Where are you off to?
4: Smithson this morning. Sorry about your voice. A bit croaky today, but...
1: What, have you been yelling at the TV, have you?
4: No. Well, what is it? It's called man flu, I think.
1: Sorry?
4: They call it the man flu, don't they?
1: Man flu. Or have you been yelling at the dog like Barnaby Joyce?
4: No yelling.
1: Righto, so Bruce McAvaney, what's his one-word catchphrase that he's become famous for, uses it? Football, athletics, what is it?
4: I'm pretty sure it's delicious.
1: Well, he does use that, so I'm going to give it to you, but I was after special.
4: Special.
1: Yeah. But I'll go with delicious because I have heard him use that many times as well. So,
4: yeah.
1: All right, well done. So we'll give you free bowling at the Alley and put you in the running for the weekly prize. That's bowling for six on a Friday night at the Alley. Going for the Lucky Lane jackpot. Could win you hundreds, maybe thousands. Okay?
4: No worries. Good on you, mate.
1: All right, Lee, just hang on. I'll grab your number. All right, and we'll do Massive Balls again tomorrow morning for the Alley on 7AD. And speaking of special... 7AD.

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0: 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NWBU basketball grand final night tomorrow night in Devonport, men's and women's. And Phil Thomas will have a preview after the news.
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17: Good morning, I'm Jane Drew with your local news first. Greenslands MP Tabitha Badger has slammed Firmus after the company accidentally posted its plans to use water from TAS Irrigation for a proposed data centre in Wesley Vale.
18: How is that going to build any sort of social licence or trust with Tasmanians?
17: Firm is removing the post after media questions and say they have yet to make a formal request to TAS Irrigation. It's understood La Trobe Council is yet to make a development application from the company public. Firm is holding public information drop-in sessions at the La Trobe Memorial Hall next Wednesday. Central Coast residents can check out updated design plans for Raby Street's revitalisation. The current concept showing updates to parking, accessibility, footpaths, pedestrian crossings, traffic signals, street furniture and materials. The design can be viewed until the 28th of this month ahead of the project progressing to council for final approval. Home Hill will light up from tonight for three nights. Highlights at home will display the story of Joseph and Enid Lyons through a projection on the historic home. It's set to transform the heritage architecture into an immersive canvas of memories, achievements and imagination. The free display will feature three nightly shows starting at 7 p.m. Meantime, Devonport Jazz Festival returns to the coast tonight. Organiser Marie Brzezinski says there's nearly two dozen venues in the northwest showcasing jazz and blues.
1: We've got 19 venues involved this year, which is fantastic. Those furthest away from us are in Shearwater and Port Sorell and also the Wharf in Olvis.
17: Tickets and programs available at devonportjazzfestival.com. Meantime, in local sport, and it's set to be a tight contest as the NWFL season looks towards finals. Devonport assistant coach Braden Van Buren reckons they'll need to keep the pressure up when they take on Olveston this weekend.
9: We've got to put some pressure on up the field because they've got some good key forwards down there as well. So if we allow them to move the ball forward with limited pressure, they'll cut us to pieces like they have in the first half the last couple of times. So, just pressure around the football and then hopefully we can win it back in the right spots and then, try and beat them on the outside.
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18: Hi, I'm Phoebe Humphrey. A boost for tens of thousands of Aussie healthcare students, PM Anthony Albanese is set to announce today at Labor's National Conference that the government will expand its practical placement payments from July 1 next year. It means Aussies studying degrees like physio, OT and paramedicine will get up to $388 a week while on placement. The Treasurer is lowering expectations of an extension to the fuel excise cuts, which are saving motorists 16 cents a litre. Despite fears of fresh petrol price hikes because of the Middle East conflict, Jim Chalmers has told the ABC the discounts are likely to end on August 2nd.
19: Our expectation is that it will taper off in the first couple of days of August.
18: China says Australia needs to stop exaggerating tensions over activity in the South China Sea. The Chinese Foreign Ministry making the demands after Penny Wong condemned Beijing for destabilising the region. And the Prince and Princess of Wales have shared a new portrait of Prince George for his 13th birthday.
2: Jackson Motor Company. 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LMCT 3060.
18: In sport, we're likely to see shorter AFL matches in the future, with the league's general manager of football, Greg Swan, telling Seven it's up for discussion ahead of the Tasmania Devils' entry into the competition.
20: Yeah, if we go from 22 to 24 games, then that will definitely be an issue that you will have to reduce the game time.
18: And switching codes now, the Panthers have ruled Dylan Edwards out of tonight's Battle of the West against the Eels, with Tom Jenkins stepping in as fullback. That's the latest news and sport.
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0: Good morning. So, a few showers for the coast, only about 2 mils. Bit of blue sky at the moment. Maybe 7 mils inland for the Kentish area. Westerly winds getting 25 to 35 k's and then pushing up to 45 k's around lunchtime. Possible small hail and snow down to 500 metres. Top of only 11 today for the coast. Sheffield going for 8. Friday, showers in the afternoon and evening. 3 mils for the coast, up to 10 mils for the Kentish area. And westerly winds to 40 k's tomorrow. Launceston, shower or two, just a mil or so. Possible small hail, top of 11. And showers this afternoon and evening for Hobart, 3 to 10 mils. Possible small hail, top of 9. Coastal waters, a gale warning. Westerlies 25 to 30 knots, getting 35 knots this evening. Seas rising 2 to 3 metres. Swell 1 to 2 metres and then rising to 2 to 3 metres this afternoon with showers and possible small hail in Bass Strait. So right now, Sheffield on 4, we've got 6s and 7s on the coast. It's 8:34. You're up to date, 7AD.
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0: NWBU basketball grand final night tomorrow night in Devonport. We'll catch up with Phil Thomas for a preview next at 7 AD.

0: This is 7AD and WBU Grand Final night coming up tomorrow night. Both games, men's and women's, at Devonport. And here's Phil Thomas. Hello, Phil.
1: Morning, Darren. We've certainly got down to that last one now.
0: Yeah, so we'll talk about your Hoppers men shortly. First, let's start with the women's competition. So in the prelim on Tuesday night, Latrobe 109 beat Somerset 72. So fairly convincing win there.
1: I think it was, and Latrobe played very well as a team, even though Bridie McPherson had an exceptional game of 47 points. But, you know, she had lots of help from Partridge, Sarah O'Neill, Lily O'Neill. Butler was really good. She showed her experience in the final. So, yeah, I think Somerset just lost their way a little bit. They fell in love with the three-point line and didn't use Parker Hill really that great, you know, as the game wore on. And, you know, I don't know whether Somerset made them look good, but they were very impressive, Latrobe.
0: All right, so that means it's Latrobe on to meet Burnie in the grand final tomorrow night. So how do you think this game shapes up?
1: From what I saw the other night, Latrobe are going to be hard to stop now. They're full of confidence. As I said, they get lots of contributions from all over their team. You know, they're not overly big, but neither are Burnie. Broome will, she plays nice. And of course, Mariah Payne is a really good player. And Macy Crawford. So it's a great matchup. Obviously, hard to pick a winner because, I mean, it's the best two teams in the competition. And they're both playing really well at the right time. But I was impressed with Latrobe. They really they took it to Somerset. They were challenged and they held their nerve. There's a bit of work to be done there by Eli French, the Burnie coach. But, you know, I'm just going to pick Latrobe. But I think it'll be a great game. In front of even the pre-final was a great crowd.
0: Yeah, all right. So that game, the women's game, by the way, will start a little bit earlier than normal because they've got to do the presentations after the game before the men's game. So that women's game will start at 6:45. All right, on to the men's. So your Hoppers, you know what, 20 points win over Devonport, and there was a couple of ejections, Phil. Drama.
1: There was a bit of drama at the end, which yeah, probably a little unnecessary, but Liam Williams was involved in a bit of a altercation with Vinnie D'Angelo's, and a bit out of character for Liam. Liam plays the game fair. He plays up and in, but I think it was just one of those brain fades that just happened in a split second. Then and it got a little bit willing with Caden Moore and Kai Savage, but not too much in it, really. Got the crowd a bit excited, and it was, as I said, it was a great crowd. But, yeah, like, I don't think the scoreline is fair to Devonport. They were in the contest right up until the last quarter, and we got away just before half-time and established a 9-point lead. We could have built that up in the third quarter, but both sides, it wasn't pretty basketball. It was, I suppose, pre-final basketball, and I think just in the finish, yeah, we just had too many scorers, and probably our shot selection in the last quarter was a little better than Devonport's.
0: All right. So you guys now play Penguin in the grand final tomorrow night, so there'll be a huge crowd, no doubt. How do you think you match up against Penguin?
1: Yeah, well, the Central Coast Derby, I suppose you wouldn't wish for anything better than that, would you? And of course, from a basketball point of view, there's four different clubs represented in the grand final.
0: Yeah.
1: So that all goes well for not only basketball on the coast, for a big crowd. But, yeah, the Ulverston Penguin clashes are always good. They're always willing, aren't they? There's always plenty in them. We've arrived at the right time. I think we're playing good basketball, but obviously they'll have Mason Ning back in their group, which can only strengthen their team. And Joel Beveridge played very well in the second semi. Cam Brown, you know, he just gets the job done. He's very workmanlike. Trip, they're American, you know, so there's some really good matchups all over the floor. I think it's a matter of Ulverston just not getting pushed out of what they want to do, being able to maintain a composure on the floor. And for both teams, I think it's just staying in the contest for four quarters and making sure that, you know, your best players are available in that all-important fourth quarter.
0: Yeah. All right. So, again, the times for the women's grand final. That'll be La Trobe and Burnie at 6:45. And then the men's grand final between Phil's Ulverston Hoppers and Penguin will be at 8:30 at Devonport tomorrow night. All right, mate. Well done on making another grand final. How many is this now? Have you counted?
1: No.
0: No.
1: Been lucky. I've won a few. Yeah. But, you know, we've had some really good players back over the years, and both Americans and Australians. But I've lost a few too, I can tell you. So, but it's always exciting. And I only said to the players last night, you know, it's a privilege. You know, it's something that you don't take for granted. It doesn't happen every year. And for some clubs, it doesn't happen very often. So, you know, I think it's exciting for the players. It's a reward for all clubs to be able to showcase themselves in front of, you know, the biggest crowd of the season. And, you know, I'm certainly really looking forward to it. And I don't think you ever grow tired of playing in grand finals, and you certainly don't grow tired of winning grand finals. But, you know, from our club point of view, we've had a fantastic year. We've had good crowds, as all the clubs have. And this will be certainly a grand finale.
0: All right. Well, see you there tomorrow night. Should be a great night, and good luck, and good luck to all the teams competing. And we might catch you for the final basketball yarn for the year. We might give you a call on Monday morning just to wrap up the grand finals, yeah?
1: Yep, that'd be good.
0: All right.
1: Exciting time, that's for sure, and, you know, it's great for all players involved.
0: Thanks, Phil. See you there.
1: Thank you, Darren. 98.9 7AD.

0: 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And applications close Tuesday, August 18. And successful applicants will be notified in October. 7 AD.
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5: No reports of any problems on our roads, but if you do spot something, 1300 655 111 is the number to call. Still roadworks leaving River Bridge at Ulverston on the Bass Highway heading eastbound, down to one lane there. So expect a couple of showers for the coast today, just 2 mils or so, but up to 7 mils inland for the Kentish area. Westerly winds 25 to 35 k's, getting up to 45 k's around the middle of the day. Possible small hail and snow down to 500 metres. G'day to everyone listening up at beautiful Cradle Mountain. 11 the top today for the coast and just 8 for Sheffield. Right now, Sheffield, you're up to 5 and we've got 6s and 7s on the coast. 851, 780.
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0: 98.9 7AD, Footrot Flats from New Zealand. Dave Dobbin and Herbs there, Slice of Heaven. While I'm talking New Zealand, we've got these movie passes to go to a, looks like a great new New Zealand movie. It's called Holy Days. It's about three nuns and a kid who go on an adventure in New Zealand's South Island, looking for God. Well, he's apparently the premises of the movie that the young boy, his mother's died, and he wants to find out how to go to heaven. So him and the nuns go on an adventure.
1: Brian Collins.
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1: Blasphemery, eh? Well, that's a serious sin. You better come inside.
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5: But I hate you! Get out!
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12: The bishop sees a convent that's falling to pieces.
1: Oh, a property developer sniffed us up.
13: They betrayed us.
14: The deeds to the convent are in the South Island.
12: That's where Mum's from.
11: Why don't we just go get them?
13: We're never going to make it.
1: We're going to fix this.
13: All gifts come from above. James 1:17.
15: Genitals like donkeys. Ezekiel 23:20. Oh.
16: I don't want to go home.
4: You've got a family. A family that's waiting for you. A family that loves you.
12: Sister Luke, you are very holy!
15: Thanks! I try!
12: Mum? I'm here, Mum.
1: Death is one of life's great journeys. Journeys are not to be feared.
17: The nuns are not ready for retirement.
4: Things change, but we still look after our darling.
18: Whose car is that?
1: I stole it.
12: You did a sin. You should be prostituted.
1: It's a little late for that.
0: Sounds good. It's called Holy Days, starring, what about this for a cast? Judy Davis, Miriam Margolyes, and Jackie Weaver with the young kid Elijah Tamati. So it's called Holy Days, and thanks to Reading Cinemas, we've got our family passes to give away this week. So another family pass tomorrow morning on The Breakfast Show around about 20 past 7. News next, and then we'll play Cher and Bob Seger at 7AD.
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28: Good morning, I'm Jane Drew with your local news first. Devonport Jazz Festival returns to the coast tonight, bringing a blend of jazz and blues across 19 venues. Organiser Marie Brzezinski tells us how the festival will kick off.
29: The jazz certainly starts with gospel song, which is fantastic, and that's at the Parranapple Convention Centre from 7 o'clock. But we have our Blues and Roots stream this year, and so first cab off the rank is at the Central, Blues at the Central, after work from 5:30.
28: All the festival info, including tickets and programs, can be found at devonportjazzfestival.com. The Tasmanian Government's Early Years Workforce Development Scholarships have seen 93 offers accepted as part of the first round. Minister for Skills and Jobs Felix Ellis says the four-year scholarship program aims to get another 200 people qualified and into the childcare industry in a bid to bolster the industry ahead of a projected need of 1,200 extra staff by the end of the decade. Devonport student Josie Adams delighted to be in her dream career.
30: It's very, very fulfilling, and you know, you get to watch and see so many things happen and so many kids grow, and it's just amazing.
28: Speaking on 7 there. And one of the members of the selection panel for the Tasmania Football Club's AFL coaching role says the Devils have been looking to the Jack Jumpers as an example of a local sporting group embodying team spirit and community culture. Lauren Jauncey worked with the Jackies for 3 years before heading up people and culture for the Devils.
31: We needed to make sure that we've got a coach who can bring that talent together, but also a coach who can coach not just the whole club, because we've got a W program that's going to come into play as well, but a whole state. You know, I mean, Scott Roth's a great example.
28: Ken Hinckley's hit the ground running after his appointment on Monday, while the club's inaugural AFLW coach is expected to be chosen before the end of the year.
27: National News now.
32: Hi, I'm Phoebe Humphrey. Labor's national conference kicks off in Adelaide today with a number of contentious policy issues tipped to be discussed. Around 3,000 people are expected to attend, with a tax on gas exports, tougher gambling reform, cost of living and AUKUS among the key topics. The government will also announce its practical placement payments will be expanded from July next year. It's a day of disruption for a lot of Victorian parents thanks to today's teacher strike. More than 30,000 have walked off the job for a second time in 4 months, demanding better pay and working conditions. The US has signed a nuclear deal with Saudi Arabia. The 30-year agreement allows the Gulf Kingdom to build nuclear reactors as part of its civil nuclear program and to enrich uranium, but some US politicians fear it could lead to the development of nuclear weapons. And first look images of the National Aquatic Centre have been unveiled 6 years out from the 2032 Brisbane Olympics. The Brizzy venue will have the capacity to seat 25,000 during the Games.
27: Get
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32: In sport, Australia's flag and baton bearers for the Glasgow Commonwealth Games have been unveiled. Olympic pole vault champion Nina Kennedy will carry the flag at tomorrow's opening ceremony, while Paralympic swim star Tim Hodge is Australia's baton bearer. Kennedy says she's thrilled.
4: This team is so strong. Our Commonwealth team is always so strong, and hopefully I can just make them proud and everyone back home proud.
32: The Pies meet the Crows tonight to kick off round 20 of the AFL, and in NRL, the Eels host the Panthers. That's the latest news and sport.
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3: 7AD weather update for Harvey Norman Computers, Devonport. 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
0: Okay, a few showers for the coast, about 2 mils, maybe up to 7 mils inland for the Kentish area. Westerly winds 25 to 35 k's, pushing up to 45 k's around the middle of the day. Possible small hail and snow down to 500 metres. 11 the top for the coast, 8 for Sheffield. Friday, showers in the afternoon and evening, 3 mils coast, up to 10 mils Kentish area. And windy again tomorrow with westerly winds to 40 k's. Coastal waters, a gale warning. Westerlies 25 to 30 knots. Getting to 35 knots by this evening. Seas rising 2 to 3 metres. A swell 1 to 2 metres, up to 2 to 3 metres this afternoon, with showers and possible small hail in Bass Strait. You're up to date on 7AD.
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Devonport Jazz Festival starts tonight with Gospel Song on at the Paranapple between 7 and 9. 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And the Central Hotel, after work at the Central with some blues between 5.30 and 7.30 tonight for night one of the Devonport Jazz Festival. 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

98.9 7AD. Good morning. Thanks for tuning in. So we've got a few showers forecast for the coast, just about 2 mils or so, maybe up to 7 mils inland Kentish area. The winds will pick up. Westerlies getting 25 to 35 k's and pushing up to 45 k's around the middle of the day. Possible small hail and snow down to 500 metres. Top of 11 today for the coast, 8 for Sheffield. And for Friday, showers in the afternoon and evening, 3 mils for the coast and maybe up to 10 mils for the Kentish area tomorrow. And windy again for Friday with westerlies to 40 k's at times. 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